0: 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That's it. 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
1: Thank God for another beautiful Thursday morning. Today, the 15th day in the month of October, year 2026. On behalf of staff and management of Adaba 88.9 FM, we appreciate you for taking your time to join us today. 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And at 8:30, it will be time for another batch of commercials. 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Join us at 11:30 for Adaba FM Grove News Beat at noon. And immediately after that, Adaba FM Grove continues. At 1 p.m., we're time for another batch of commercials. One after another, we'll be bringing these programs and more your way from now until we say goodnight again at 12. Once again, we appreciate you for taking your time to join us today. My name is Olajumoke Omotosho. Good morning. 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
0: Exodus 3, 7 to 10. 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Afe Wano Adua Meji,
2: Engineer,
3: engineer, what have you? 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What you look family? 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You're too much shallow. Shepherd, Baba, Tim, and Luca. I jump at it. Wednesday, 24th, Friday, 23rd, October. I can't get one. I don't know. I'm sure Ruba can allow you to do free medical. It was so fair. But they only love what I do. What's my war? I'm fanning in your team more. I'm fanning one in teacher show. I'm too much on a bus stop. But where you're sitting, you're not going to Wednesday, 24th. Friday,
4: 23rd October. 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
1: All those that are praying together yesterday.
5: Abuja.
1: At Abuja.
5: Adu Awagba.
1: Hey, men are blessed.
5: I want to adjok pa de lekola.
1: Those that we met at Lagos also yesterday. At Fagba.
5: Don't
1: forget our own God assignment. That all you receive. Use it as I say.
5: Till Sunday.
1: Till Sunday.
5: Lola.
1: Tomorrow.
5: Ola Friday.
1: Tomorrow Friday.
5: Gbogbo United Kingdom.
1: All over UK. I hope UK is ready. Tomorrow is our program. We are all meeting by the God of God.
5: Christ Apostolic Church.
1: At Christ Apostolic Church.
5: Outreach District Headquarter.
1: Outreach District Coordinating.
5: Coordinating Headquarter.
1: Yes, sir.
5: Ni Tottenham Abi.
1: At Tottenham Road.
5: N17.
1: N17.
5: 6RD. Mo ti so fun yin pe.
1: I've told you already.
5: Gbogbo te mo.
1: All those you know.
5: Ti won be ni gbogbo ilu
1: Oyinbo. That are all over
5: the United Kingdom.
1: UK president.
5: Lori Gumare rin.
1: To the four corners.
5: Ki won travel down.
1: They should travel down to that
5: place.
1: There is waiting for you.
5: Any lie ato ru
1: pe. Don't know what that says.
5: Ojo pe.
1: The days come.
5: Ko ma gbogbo fologo.
1: That he will keep glory to their
5: honors. Ni wa lajo to ma se bi eru
1: o. You will not be a brother be acting as slaves.
5: Awon ti won ni challenges lori omo.
1: God have challenges over the
5: children. Eni kan ko won wa o.
1: Bring them up.
5: Ise oyin.
1: The work of honey.
5: Ti Oluwa ni ka se.
1: The Lord should be.
5: Pelu omi yen.
1: With that water.
5: Ati ororo agbara.
1: And oil of power.
5: A se lori ola o.
1: Yo
5: da fun yin o.
1: Hey, may it be.
5: Fuck about it.
1: You will have that of mine.
5: Gbogbo eyan lo ti mo pe.
1: Everybody already knows.
5: On 21.
1: On the 21.
5: 22, 23.
1: 22 and 23.
5: And lo si ori oke.
1: We are storming the mountain.
5: Ilara lepe.
1: Ati ilara ene.
5: Adua la fe fun nigba.
1: We are praying today, sir.
5: Adua yo de
1: gba. And your prayer shall be answered.
5: In the name of Jesus.
1: Amen.
5: Ero go yin
1: o. You will use your glory.
5: Loruko
1: Jesus. In the name of Jesus.
5: Engineer.
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0: olorun yo ran olo e to ta ma se lola o wa lara to ma san we
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0: Good morning, dear listener. You are welcome once again to Ashivas University's prayer time. My name is Reverend Canon Bayode Oladimeji. Presenting with me is my brother in Christ, Dr. Taiwo Adenego.
1: Good morning, listener. Today's inspirational talk is titled, Live Your Vision. Having a vision for your life gives you passion, motivation, direction, and purpose. Vision simplifies decision making. Anything that moves you closer to your vision gets a green light. Everything else should be approached with caution. Vision brings what's important to the surface and weeds out anything that stands in your way. Without vision, good things will keep you from achieving great things. People without a clear vision are easily distracted. They have a tendency to drift aimlessly from one thing to another. Endeavor to have spiritual, relational, financial, and moral compasses, which will prevent you from making decisions that can rob you of your dreams.
0: Today, we are praying for staff of the library department at Ashivas University. The Bible says in 1 Thessalonians chapter 4, verse 11, make it your ambition to lead a quiet life, to mind your own business, and to walk with your hands, just as we told you, so that your daily life may win the respect of outsiders, and so that you will not be dependent on anybody. Let us pray. Our Lord and our God, we thank you for all the library staff of Ashivas University. Thank you, Lord, for the librarian. We are grateful to you, Lord, for the cooperation and unity of purpose that exists among the staff. Thank you, O Lord, for their diligence and commitment. Father, we pray for good health, wisdom from above for all library staff as they continue to work diligently to take the library department of Ashivas University to a new height. O Lord, we pray that you will endow them with all it takes to serve as exemplary leaders and motivators who will encourage students to use the library effectively and efficiently. Our God, we pray that the commitment and integrity of staff will lead to tremendous progress in the academic pursuit of both staff and students of Ashivas University. We pray for God's protection over them as they travel far and wide to enhance the capacity and quality of the university library. All this we ask in the name of your Son, Jesus Christ, our Lord. Amen.
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0: Good morning. I'm Olajuwoke on Motor Show with Rubber News at Dawn in the News. President Tinubu tasked APC Campaign Council with nationwide victory. Ondo communities seek government attention to rural infrastructure. Expert warn Nigerians against health risk of skin whitening.
1: This is the news.
0: President Bola Tinubu has stressed the need for a united campaign focused on winning across the country. He made this declaration. The president said this during the inauguration of the Presidential Campaign Council of the Hope Progressives Congress, APC. President Tinubu charged the members to work together to secure victory for the party at all levels in the 2027 general election. He noted that winning at all levels, from the polling booths to the wards and state, is the party's only option.
2: Nigeria needs more attention now than ever before. The responsibility of this office does not pause. That responsibility didn't recognize our agenda here today. The job must go on. However, I will still make time to speak directly with Nigerians, even as you lead the campaign in the states and local government areas. So you will excuse me from going everywhere with you.
0: The president, who described women as the greatest mobilizers, urged them to intensify effort to ensure the APC's victory. Meanwhile, Vice President Kashim Shettima has criticized the position politicians seeking to unseat President Bola Tinubu in 2027, questioning their ability to govern Nigeria when they struggle to maintain unity within their own political parties. Shettima challenged opposition leaders to demonstrate their capacity to manage Nigeria's diverse interests. The vice president also took aim to at former Vice President Atiku Abubakar over his proposal for reintroduction of subsidies, questioning its financial implications and consistencies with his long-standing political and economic outlook. Hand washing with soap and clean water remains one of the simplest and most effective ways to prevent spread of infectious diseases. Yet, despite decades of public health campaigns, billions of people worldwide still lack a basic attitude to hand washing culture. As the world observes Global Hand Washing Day, this year's theme, Be a Hand Washing Hero, raises awareness about the importance of hand hygiene in preventing diseases and protecting lives. In this report, Adaba FM's Abimbola Ogunbadeniyi examines why hand washing deserves greater attention. A report.
3: Every morning, millions of people begin their day with different routines. For some, it is preparing breakfast, rushing to work, or getting the children ready for school. However, in the middle of these activities, one simple habit can make a significant difference between good health and preventable illness: washing our hands with soap and clean water. According to the World Health

0: microscopic organisms that cannot be seen with our physical eyes. By washing our hands with universal solvent, which is water and soap, we reduce the effects of these organisms on our health.
1: Okikiade also explains the consequences of neglecting hand hygiene and advises Nigerians on when and how to wash their hands properly.
0: There can be transfer of infection from one person to another. In fact, from our body system, when you touch your nose, because there are some microorganisms that are present in your nose, when they get into your mouth, they can cause infection. Some people get it wrong by washing their hands inside the bowl. You have to wash your hands under the running water, and there is no more contact with your hands and the water again, then you are free.
1: He stresses that governments, schools, healthcare facilities, and community leaders must ensure access to functional hand washing facilities. According to him, hand washing must go beyond awareness campaigns to become a consistent everyday practice where everyone takes responsibility.
0: Even in our marketplaces, the market women, most of them, they didn't take this and washing serious. Before you can allow somebody to touch what you are selling, you have to be observant. You can improvise. Have sanitizer. You are the one to prevent yourself and to prevent what you are selling. You can have water and soap beside you. Before they can touch anything, just make sure that they wash their hands with soap. My advice to Nigerians is that we must make it an habit, if possible, on every touch.
1: For parents and caregiver, hand washing remains vital to protecting children's health and preventing avoidable medical expenses.
2: My job is a bit busy. Whenever I can get a break, get my hands washed. I carry liquid soap with me everywhere I'm going. Just randomly throughout the day, I wash my hands. I also have wipes because sometimes I might not be able to make it to the bathroom to wash my hands so that we don't go around spreading diseases and germs.
3: It's consciousness. It's not only consciousness. It gives you the time to even put it into practice. It will be so easy.
4: When you enter your house, the first thing you should do is wash your hand properly with soap and water for at least 20 seconds. And when you visit a newborn, the proper thing to do is to wash your hand before carrying or touching the baby. We are not giving germs free pass in 2026.
1: As Nigeria joins the global community to mark Global Hand Washing Day, the message is clear. Hand hygiene requires collective commitment and consistent practice. A few seconds spent washing our hands can prevent infections, protect lives, and build a healthier nation. Abimbola Ogunbadini reporting for Adaba FM's News.
5: Stakeholders in Ondo State have called on the state government to prioritize rural infrastructure and road construction to promote balanced development. They made a call on a consultative meeting organized by the State Budget Office under the Ministry of Economic Planning and Budget. They also urged the government to address insecurity, particularly along the Akure or axis, warning that it could hinder development. The Alade Okun of Alade Dore Obayo Dele Akinadeju lamented the alleged neglect of some communities and called for the completion of ongoing road projects.
6: There is no government presence except the technical school that has about 30 students now that I brought to the place myself during the Adifaratis regime. I appeal to you people, continue to pay attention to all your capital projects, in particular in the urban areas that you are doing now. They have been on that project for over 3-4 years. If a good contractor has been handling that place, it will not take more than 1 year. The road that they are doing to my domain, but to travel from Alade to Akure, that is less than 10-12 kilometers, take us not less than 1 hour. I beg you, let's put light to it. We don't need to abandon our rural areas. The wealth of these states are in those areas that we are abandoning. I want to appeal to you people very serious. Take Odode Ofosu Road into serious consideration in your next budget.
5: The traditional ruler of Araromi, Omolado, in the federal local government area, Oba Ajayi Obalabi, appealed for the construction of the road linking the community to Irese and neighboring areas.
7: The axis where I come from, that's Ifedore particularly, and Ijare zone, that's from Ijare via Aye, Irese, Araromi, Omoladon. We are just like a block. But on Owambeye, the governor has started my own place. But Sherry Ono Aye, to your sea, Irese, to Jadi sea, Ijare, it could have been a fantastic road networking. And I know Mr. Governor, as a listener here, if he can respectively start that with us and complete it eventually, we will forever be grateful to him.
8: The issue of security.
7: When you look at the position of my community, that's Aromi Omoladon, is the border between Ifedore and Akure North. And when you look at the proximity of that place, it's all jungle where these people can operate at ease. We need presence of Amotekun in Aromi Omoladon at the extreme end where we share border with Akure North.
5: Commissioner for Economic Planning and Budgets, Laolu Akindolire, assured the stakeholders that their concerns will be considered in the government's planning and decision.

0: making process.
1: That's why we are organizing this stakeholders program. And all their comments, contributions, we have been putting them down and turning into a document which we are going to put into consideration before the budget process is finalized. Let them be assured their wishes will be carried out by government.
0: That was the Commissioner for Economic Planning and Budget, Laolu Akindodere. 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After the break, experts warn Nigerians against health risk of skin whitening. Please stay with us. We'll be right back.
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0: 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You can provide us information via email newsroom@Adaba889.fm. Now to the rest of the bulletin. Prince Jola De Maxwell Abiodun has emerged as a new Ekiri of Ero community in the federal local government area of Ondo State. Jolade secured 4 of the 7 votes cast by the Kingmakers. Emerged from a contest involving 4 princes to fill a traditional stool, which became vacant in 2020 following the death of the former Ekiri. The other contestants were Princess Jolade Adedara, Jolade Felix Eniola, and Alade Gboye Lekan Owolabi. The selection exercise was witnessed by the Secretary to the Local Government, Collins Awosheye, the Head of Local Government Administration, Mrs. Awolere, and representative of security agencies. The exercise marks a step towards filling this store, which has remained vacant for 6 years. In pursuit of lighter skin, some Nigerians are turning to whitening creams, oral supplement, and even vitamin injections, often in the hope of achieving a quick result. But behind the promise of flawless skins are potential health risks, including skin damage and serious complications from improperly used products and treatment. With social media increasingly shaping beauty standards, experts are warning against sacrificing health for a lighter complexion. In this special report, Adaba FM Solubumi Olatunji examines the dangers of skin whitening and the pressure driving the trend. A report.
3: From whitening creams and serums to oral supplements and injectable treatments, the purity of lighter skin has become a source of concern for health professionals. Some products promise quick results, but users may not always know what they contain or how they could affect their health. Certain skin lightening products contain ingredients such as hydroquinone or potent corticosteroids, which can cause harm when misused. Some products may also contain mercury, a tonic substance that can damage the kidneys and nervous system. Unsupervised use of injectable treatments and high-dose supplements carries additional risk, particularly when products are unregulated or used without medical assessment. A dermatologist, Dr. Osigbemi Adu, explains the dangers associated with common skin lightening ingredients and injectable treatments.
4: Thinning the skin to things like what we call ochronosis, which is a permanent skin damage that you can do, that I thought now there's no cure, to liver damage, to brain damage, to things that affect people's ability to have children. It's wide ranging. And now we're now seeing presence of skin cancer, like what we call melanoma in black people.
3: Beyond products applied to the skin, some people consume multiple supplements in the hope of achieving a lighter complexion. But nutritionalist Finifoluwa Odukoya warns that taking supplements without proper medical guidance can expose users to health complications, particularly when doses are excessive or ingredients interact. He advises Nigerians to focus on skin health rather than pursuing complexion changes at the expenses of their well-being.
5: Most of all of these medications that are used for beauty purposes are undeclared medications. And some of all of these, they are hip boosters and the rest, contain things that affect your hormone in the long run, and then these things will disrupt your period. So having to chase short-term beauty fixes can affect your health in the long run and put you at risk of so many health conditions. So there are three things. CFM, that is the golden rule for me. One, test before you take. Two, ensure to follow the right dosage and stop it when you no longer need.
3: The issue goes beyond creams and supplements. It also raises questions about self-image and society perception of beauty. Social media images, celebrities' endorsement, and advertising can reinforce the idea that lighter skin is more attractive or desirable, placing pressure on people to change their natural complexion. A psychologist, Mrs. Priscilla Akampa, links the trend in some cases to low self-esteem and the desire for social acceptance.
6: Your natural skin is very important. God made you the way you are, so why are you trying to change it? But of course, there are so many vices that have led to this skin lightening. A lot of young people feel that, especially women, I mean, for those that are yet to be married, if their skin is not light, they feel that they won't get the kind of man that will marry them, because skin lightening comes with attraction. And so everybody wants to be attracted to skin lightening. When you change your skin, it shows inferiority complex.
3: The concerned expert says it's not simply about the product people used, but the expectations driving their choices. The desire to look good should not come at the cost of good health. As skin lightening continues to attract users, experts are urging Nigerians to challenge harmful beauty standards, protect their self-esteem, and make informed decisions about their bodies. Olubumi Olatunji for Adabai FM News.
0: Nigerian gospel singer Olayemi Bayonle Bolaji, popularly known as Toluani Sings, has died after reportedly slumming at his residence in Ibadan, Oyo State. His death was confirmed by his family in a statement posted on his social media account, announcing that he passed away in the late hours of Wednesday, October 14, 2026. Report indicates that the singer was rushed to a hospital after he slumped, with eyewitnesses recounting the emotional scene as members of his team arrived, hoping he would survive. However, the exact cause of his death has not been officially disclosed. The singer's death has sparked grief among fans and colleagues, with artist Mega Nainai Oliagba and others describing him as a rare talent. His family has appealed for prayers for his wife and loved ones, and a funeral arrangement will be announced in due course. To end the news at dawn, a recap of the top stories. President Bola Ahmed Tinubu has charged party members to focus on a united campaign to secure victory for the APC at all levels in the 2027 general election across the country. Stakeholders in Ondo State have called on the state government to prioritize rural infrastructure and road construction to promote balanced development. Health Inspect has warned Nigerians against health risk of skin whitening. That's the news at dawn, as edited by Adeyemi Lawal. I'm Olajumoke on Motoshow, saying good morning and thanks for listening.
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15: bere ni dede ago mewa ohuro
17: chairman of the day
15: late Otuma Dr. Lawrence Olubukun family
17: chairperson
15: Thickness Grace Modupe Fatomoye
17: special guest of honor
15: his excellency
17: Dr. Lucky Orimison Ayedatiwa
15: Ondo state governor
17: chief launcher
15: Prince Daniel Omolola
17: Petro,
15: Sir Chief Dr. J. O. Shanushi COA,
17: Secretary
15: Imam Abu Ismail,
17: PRO,
15: announcer.
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1: honorable Dr. Diren Yata
0: national vice chairman southwest
1: our special advisors to the president
0: members at national and state assemblies
1: so
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0: by 11 a.m.
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0: be there
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A girl protected is a future secured. Ondo State Government, investing in girls today, securing a better tomorrow. Commissioner for Women Affairs and Social Development, Dr. Seun Osamaye, announcer.

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1: 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Surely she's going to bed. No! And now she's live on TikTok.
2: Wait, this is finished? But I bought 7 days bundle. How did it finish in 2 days?
3: That's the thing, Jane. 7 days is when your bundle expires, not how long it must last. How quickly it finishes depends on how much data you have and how you use it. 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
4: 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Achievers University's motto is knowledge, integrity, and leadership. At Achievers University, we have diligently pursued its objectives with a clear understanding of its implication. At Achievers University, we honestly impart knowledge on our students and pursue all we do with a sense of integrity, thereby preparing our students for the position of a higher task, that of being the future hope and leaders of the society. Our mission to be the best university is very clear and achievable. 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We appreciate all our parents and the government, the press and the society at large for your support. And we assure you that, by the grace of God, we shall achieve greatness and you'll be very proud of us. Achievers University. Knowledge, integrity, and leadership.
5: Is it okay to make fun of our tooth gap? Let's have a talk.

0: Daddy, bring your phone. Let me teach you how to use Opay.
1: Teach me?
0: Yes, open the App Store.
1: My son, I've been there since. I was here since year one.
0: Wait, you already have it?
1: Before you started forming tech experts.
2: See you. He has been using it since your admission days.
0: So, I'm the new user here.
3: Eight years of Opay is also the story of first users who tried, trusted, and stayed. Opay at 8, still okay. Opay is okay.
4: Who gets the spotlight when work speaks louder than words?
5: Who do we celebrate when excellence becomes a standard?
4: The innovators.
5: The professionals.
4: The bold thinkers.
5: The game changers.
6: This is not just another evening on the calendar. This is the evening Nigeria's marketing communications ecosystem takes a moment to say, we see you, we celebrate you, we honor you. Welcome to the ARCON Special Recognition Award, ASRA, an evening dedicated to recognizing excellence, innovation, professionalism, ethical practice, and outstanding contribution to our industry. And the theme says it all, an evening of many honors. On the 23rd of October, 2026, the red carpet rolls out at Balmoral Event Center, Ikeja. Come witness the stories, the surprises, the applause, the unforgettable moments. 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ASRA 2026, because some contributions deserve more than recognition, they deserve honor.
7: Wow, mommy, today's golden morning is milky.
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10: I represent the good and industrious people of Imeluji, Okegbo, and Edigbofaya Constituency in the House of Representatives. My dear people of Imeluji, Okegbo, and Edigbofaya Constituency, it is now over 3 years since you entrusted me with the opportunity of representing you in the House of Representatives. I remain deeply grateful for the confidence you reposed in me, and I've always regarded this mandate as a sacred responsibility to serve, represent you effectively, and make a meaningful difference in the lives of our people. Since I've been in office in June 2023, I have remained committed to ensuring that your voice are heard and that the issues affecting our communities receive the attention that deserve at the National Assembly. In the area of legislation, I have sponsored motions addressing some of the critical challenges confronting our constituency. This includes the rehabilitation of the Ore Ondo Akure Road that the implementation is currently ongoing. Government intervention for the victim of the Ore fire disaster. Completion of the abandoned electricity project along the Okegbo Awopeju Igbeno Dumare axis. Rehabilitations of the Ore Depot. Intervention over the devastation flood that affected communities across our federal constituency. I've also sponsored bills aimed at creating opportunity and improving the well-being of our people. One of the most significant is the bill for the establishment of Federal College of Nursing and Midwifery, Okegbo. I'm pleased that the bill has passed the House of Representatives and is awaiting Senate concurrence. Its establishment will create educational and professional opportunities for our young people and strengthen healthcare development in our federal constituency and beyond. But representation is not only about what happened on the floor of the National Assembly. It must be felt in our communities. Over the last 3 years, I have championed the construction of 4-kilometer asphalt road across our federal constituency. A 6th classroom block at Kajola in Medibo constituency 2, and a 2 classroom block at Bolorodo I've also secured a 500 kVA transformer and restoration of electricity at Idimodo after 16 years of total darkness. One motorized solar bowl has been provided at Akeferani community in Odigbo local government, Odigbo, and in Lokebo. Solar street lights have been installed across the 21 wards in the federal constituency. In Lokebo, I'm driving the construction of a 300 capacity technical hub, while the 40-bedded

thousand been distributed to major secondary schools across our federal constituency. Recognizing the importance of agriculture to our people, have provided farmers across the 21 wards with fertilizer, farm tools to improve their agricultural prevention and strengthen livelihoods. I've also empowered constituents with vocational equipment, including motorcycles, generators, sewing machines, deep freezers, grinding machines. Employment opportunities have been secured for our constituents in various sectors, while opportunities have been created for young people outside the country. Over 1,000 constituents have also benefited from my grants that I facilitated. I've organized capacity building workshops for our traditional rulers, ambalas, lodgers, recognizing their important role in the community leadership, peace and development. I've also facilitated several Christians from my federal constituency to Israel for the early pilgrimage. My people, these achievements are significant, but I know they are not enough. There is still much more to do. That is why I've decided to seek your mandate for another term in the House of Representatives. I'm seeking a re-election because I believe the work we started should not stop here. There are ongoing projects to be completed, new opportunities to pursue, and challenges that are still require our collective attention. If given the opportunity to continue serving you, I promise you, I will consolidate the gains we have made and pursue more intervention in roads, electricity, healthcare, education, agriculture, and community development. I will continue to prioritize our young people through skill acquisition, empowerment, employment, entrepreneurship. I will also strengthen support for our farmers and pursue initiatives that can stimulate local businesses and create sustainable economic opportunity across our constituency. I will ensure that our 21 wards continue to receive attention and no community is left behind. And therefore, I will continue to listen to you. I will sustain consultation with our traditional rulers, political and religious leaders, community leaders, women, youth, and other stakeholders. The need will continue to guide my priorities because effective representation begins with listening to the people. My people, over 3 years in office, have reinforced my belief that representation is a continuous responsibility and it is our collective responsibility. Every achievement is a reason to do more, and every challenge is a reason to work harder. I therefore return to you with humility, and I ask for your continued trust, support, and mandate. The journey is not finished. The work is not complete. There's still much more we can achieve together. With your support, I will consolidate the gains we have made, complete what we have started, and pursue a new phase of development, empowerment, and opportunity for the people of Ilelu Gokebo and Odigbo Federal Constituency. The mandate you gave me over 3 years ago has been a privilege, and I assure you, I will never take that privilege for granted. I ask for the opportunity to continue earning the trust through service,

0: 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Together we will achieve more. Thank you. God bless you. God bless the good people of Ilorijo, Okegbo and Ogbefera Constituency. God bless Edo State. God bless the Federal Republic of Nigeria. Thank you very much. Thank you.
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1: wepa Ifolokomo. 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
5: Please listen to this announcement. Obituary. Academic Staff Union of Universities ASU Futa Branch regrets to announce with deep sense of loss but total submission to the will of God the death of our dear colleague and member Dr. M.A. Ayuk of the Department of Applied Geophysics. Burial arrangements Friday 16th October 2026 Commendation Service at Theodore Idibiyi Francis Auditorium, Federal University of Technology, Akure, time 10 a.m. Service of songs at his residence, Block 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time 10 a.m. Interment at his residence, Block B, Olajide Camp, Omodara, off Idore Road, Akure. Reception at Block B, Olajide Camp, Omodara, off Idore Road, Akure. Thank you.
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7: is 50.
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7: The activities
6: will commence
7: on November 19
6: to November 22,
7: year 2026.
6: Program commences
7: by 8 a.m.
6: each day
7: at our school hall.
6: Dr. S.O.
7: Adego,
6: alumni
7: president,
6: Pastor
7: Dr. J.T. Kalajaye,
6: B.O.T. chairman,
7: Prince Shegun Omojua,
6: B.O.T. secretary,
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6: Temenu,
7: B.O.T. treasurer,
6: B.S.
7: Fabonka,
6: Ph.D.
7: chairman,
6: planning committee.
7: The occasion
6: will be chairman
7: by
6: Prince
7: B.E.
6: Kuroye,
7: the Osobare
6: chairman,
7: the planning committee.
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1: Adeyemi Federal University of Education, Ondo, invites suitably qualified candidates for admission into various part-time degree programs for the 2026-2027 contact session. Degree programs include BA Edu in English, History, Religious Studies, Fine and Applied Arts, Yoruba, French, Political Science, etc. BA Edu in Physical and Health Education, Social Studies, Mathematics, Integrated Science, Guidance and Counseling, Home Economics, etc. BSc Edu in Economics, Geography, Biology, Chemistry, Physics, and Mathematics. Eligible candidates must possess a minimum of merit pass in NCA courses and a minimum of 5 O-level credits, including English and Mathematics. In line with JAMS policy and guideline, candidates applying for this degree should be processed through JAMS and must compulsorily do their part-time registration with JAMS to get their NYC exemption certificate processed through the Division of Student Affairs. Interested candidates should apply and submit their application forms on the online application page, portal.afwed.edu.ng, or visit the MIS Cyber Cafe in the University and Directorate of Continuing Education and Part-Time Studies. They are to pay the sum of 10,000 naira, excluding bank charges, through Remita. Closing date is Friday, 25th December 2026, as lectures will commence immediately. For more information, 0803-329-4357, 0915-080-4444, and 0806-499-8701. Mrs. O. Ofakorede, Registrar, announcer.
2: Ladies and gentlemen, she's heading into episode 12. 4 hours of non-stop streaming. Surely, she's going to bed. No! And now, she's live on TikTok.
3: Wait, this is finished? 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
5: Hooray! 2026 World Food Day is here!
6: The land is green, it's green, oh, oh.
5: World Food Day is an annual global observance that aims to raise awareness and take action against worldwide hunger and malnutrition. The day focuses on transformation agri-food systems to end hunger, emphasizing innovation, science, technology, and local knowledge to build resilient, stable, and inclusive food systems that nourish people today while protecting resources for future generations. It is observed globally on the 16th of October every year. The theme for this year is Innovate Today, Nourish Tomorrow. In view of this, Ondo State will not be left out of the celebration. The agriculture subsector of the Ministry of Agriculture and Forestry is calling on farmers across all agricultural value chains and the general public to join us as we celebrate this year's World Food Day in a unique way. The event will feature panel discussions, an exhibition of various agricultural produce and inputs, an awareness campaign rally from Adegbemile through NEPA to the Ministry of ADP building Alagbaka by 7 a.m. Venue, premises of the ADP building, Ministry of Agriculture and Forestry, Alagbaka, Akure. Dates, Friday, 16th October 2026, time 10 a.m. Honorable Commissioner for Agriculture and Forestry, Engineer Leia Akiola, announcer.

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2: The National Executive Committee of Imade College Old Students Association and 80th Anniversary Planning Committee of Imade College, Owo, invites the general public to come and celebrate the joyous occasion of the 80th Founders Day and homecoming of the alumni between Wednesday 21st October through Sunday 25th October 2026. The team, yes, rooted in tradition, building legacies and excellence. Day one, Wednesday 21st October, arrival and accreditation, welcome address and novelty match. Day 2, Tuesday 22nd October, road walk, head talk, cultural show, year set meetings and cocktail party. Day 3, Friday 23rd October, anniversary lecture, at all round the school facilities, Jumat service at Central Mosque, Owo, fundraising with cultural shows. Day 4, Saturday 24th October, commissioning of projects, annual general meeting, anniversary dinner and award night. Day 5, Sunday 25th October, Thanksgiving at Cathedral Church of St. Andrews, Imola, Owo, Imade College, Owo, Blocks 80, Mr. Yinka Akiola, Chairman, 80th Anniversary Planning Committee, Ambassador Godson Eshegile, OFR, National President, announces.
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11: 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Before you buy that multivitamin, ask yourself, is it giving your child complete nutrition?

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1: Yes, thank you, Biodun. Well, just like he mentioned earlier, today, of course, we shall be doing it all alone. But need we remind you that on Tuesday, October 16, 2026, that's just 2 days ago, something significant happened in Ekiti. Of course, this has been an annual festival. The state of the state address usually comes up on October 16 every year. This usually is a platform where the governor can give his scorecard or present his account of stewardship to the chamber, that's the Ekiti State House of Assembly. But of course, this year would have coincided with the inauguration build for tomorrow. And so it was held on October 13 as against October 16. And there, the governor gave a robust account of how the administration has fared in the last 4 years. I don't forget, this government came on board on October 16, 2022, and of course was premised on six major pillars. One is governance, and followed by youth development and job creation. Human capital development, the fourth one, agriculture and rural development, infrastructure and industrialization, and finally, arts, culture and tourism. These are the six major pillars of this administration, which the governor has worked assiduously in the last 4 years, which is ending today, to ensure that he touched on all these pillars, leaving no one behind. And so on Tuesday, he gave a deep analysis of how he has fared for each of these pillars. And the first one, which is governance, he picked security, law and order, and reminded the legislative chamber how much his administration was able to do or has been able to do between 2022 and 2026 in terms of ensuring security, law and order, and to also put in place peace so that every Ekiti person and resident can go to bed with their two eyes closed. And of course, talking about that, he did mention that the president of the Federal Republic of Nigeria and the commander in chief of the armed forces, President Bola Ahmed Tinubu, GCFR, established the 148th Battalion of the Nigerian Army in Ikara Ekiti. And he also reported that more men have been deployed to the battalion in response to the request of the state and have made significant difference in the security of Ekiti. And of course, he also gave the news that in addition to this 148th Battalion of the Nigerian Army in Ikere, an 8th Brigade of Nigerian Army has just been established in the state, and the brigade commander has reported for duty. And he also went ahead to speak about the impact of this, and he said, I'm quoting him now, the impact of this can be seen in the evident decline in the number of reported cases of serious crimes in the state, under the acknowledgement of the state as the most peaceful state in Nigeria. I therefore want to express my appreciation to the security agencies, namely the police, the Directorate of State Security, that's DSS, the Army, Nigeria Security and the Civil Defense Corps, Amotekun Agro Marshal Peace Corps, Anti-Grazing, and a whole lot of other community-based security organizations for their support and dedication to duty. It is a hope that they will continue to do better to ensure we are secured at all times. End of quote. That's the governor speaking about how the security of the state has failed in 4 years. And about administration, which of course is still under governance, he said, since the assumption of office, the government has employed qualified persons in strategic places of need. The Civil Service Commission employed 41 senior officers in 2025, and Office of Establishment and Service Matters has employed three and 40 junior officers. Similarly, the Local Government Service Commission also employed 774 persons to fill consequential vacancies in 2025. And according to him, so far, this administration has employed 6,530 teachers into both the public primary and the secondary schools in the state. The government or the administration also employed 3,530 into the Teaching Service Commission and 3,000 into the State Universal Basic Education Board, SUBEB. This is him talking about employment vis-a-vis administration since the government picked up in 2022. Let me step aside a while and give Abiodun the chance to also take you further.
0: Oshejare AY. 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
1: yes let me take you back a little to security and peace. You would recall that the government a while ago adopted a bottom-up grassroots security and intelligence system to ensure local intelligence and the community involvement in security architecture. And of course, to achieve this, the governor mandated all the chairmen of the local government areas and the local council development areas to hold regular security and intelligence committee meetings and to establish grassroots intelligence units in their councils. This was to ensure that the state can keep tab on the security system comprehensively. Governor also reminded the House that in response to the threat of kidnappers who lurk in the bushes to launch attacks, the government created the Agro Marshal Corps, which has been a game changer in the security of rural communities and in the coverage of the Isatu uncovered areas. They have been working with the Amotekwa and other federal security agencies to ensure a better coverage of both rural and urban security landscape. The result has been quite exciting, as incidents of kidnapping and related violence have drastically reduced to the barest minimum in the state. That's still under security law and order. Let's move to the second pillar now, where we have human capital development, under which education plays a key role. And the governor, I want to quote him now, in order to sustain quality learning environment in our primary schools, we have paid the sum of 8.211 billion so far to Universal Basic Education Commission. We paid 1.204 billion naira for year 2022, 1.395 billion naira for year 2023, 3.554 billion naira for 2024, and 3.357 billion naira for 2025 counterpart fund. This has led to the release of fund for renovation of classrooms, construction of fences, construction of toilets, and a supply of furniture and instructional material we necessary in our primary schools. And of course, governor also said the government remains committed to the payment of examination fee for our final year students in secondary schools taking external examinations in 2023. Let me also take these figures, which were recorded. We paid the sum of 373.1 million naira for the WAEC fee of 16,170 students. Okay, and of course, in 2024, the government paid 546.9 million naira for 16,269 students. In 2025, 652.7 million naira was paid for 17,859 students, and 618.1 million naira for 15,943 students. That's for 2026. And those right in NAPTEB were not also left behind. The government paid 28.5 million naira for 910 students in 2023. That NAPTEB set 1 million naira for 2024 for 799 students, set 5.8 million naira for 800 students, and 29.9 million naira for 624 students, all for technical colleges to write final year exams of NAPTEB. And again, the governor also said to keep our public primary, secondary, and technical colleges running, we have incrementally paid a learning grant to our schools. Government has so far spent the sum of 5 192.5 million naira running grant to primary schools, 1.458 billion naira to secondary schools, and 23.5 million naira to the technical schools from 2023 to date. All this still under education, and we have continued to give bursary and scholarships to our indigents in tertiary institutions of learning. In 2023, scholarship of 750,000 naira each were given to 113 PhD students across tertiary institutions in Nigeria and abroad. In 2024, 64 master's degree students were given 250,000 naira scholarship each, while 176 students enjoyed the same privilege in 2025. During the same period, 5,862 undergraduates of Ekiti origin were supported with a bursary award of 80,000 naira each, while 77 undergraduates who are physically challenged were awarded 100,000 naira each. And as the government has always done, it also supported 554 law students undergoing their law school training with the sum of 115,000 naira each, which has been increased to 350,000 naira. All this under education. Let's quickly run through another key important part of a human capital development, which is the health and the human services. Through the Ilerawa or Ulerawa initiative, every resident of the state now enjoys an explicit and guaranteed package of essential services free at the point of care. The benefits package covers maternal, child, malaria, family planning, and other core primary healthcare services. And of course, as of September 2025, according to this address, Ulerawa has delivered over 800,000 free health services, including 905,935 safe deliveries, 104,278 antenatal visits, 229,670 immunized children, 421,222 malaria cases treated, and 49,981 family planning services, and 136,287 other essential interventions. In all, Ulerawa has provided services to 932,311 beneficiaries free of charge. These outcomes underscore Ulerawa's transformative impact in reducing financial barriers, improving maternal and the child health outcomes, and strengthening primary health care systems statewide. Well, quite a number, and of course, not just those who enjoyed those benefits, but of course, health workers. Let's quickly talk about that. Consistent with the shared prosperity mandates, the administration has improved the welfare and the working conditions of health workers across all levels. And of course, the government approved a revised salary structure, a hazard allowance, and other benefits, which have significantly reduced the exodus of health professionals. Additionally, the government engaged 1,900 health workers across different careers, and the teaching hospital received enhanced subvention, stabilizing its operations. And the government has paid the medical residency training fund to resident doctors. All this under health and human services. Don't forget, we are still talking about human capital development. We've got four more critical pillars to talk about. We hope time would allow. Biodu.
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1: Yes, the third of the pillars. Don't forget we are dealing with six pillars. We've done just skeletally two. And the third one is agriculture and rural development. And the governor also spoke so much about the deliverables in that regard. Agriculture remains a vital sector in the shared prosperity agenda of this administration, but from being a major source of employment to millions of the people, it is also the second sector with the highest contribution to the state GDP. And of course, the governor spoke about how his administration adopted the policy of a 50% subsidized tractorization scheme to groups, individuals and the corporate bodies that are interested in farming, and through this over 10,000 hectares of land have been cleared, plowed, harrowed and reached, and so far about 400 farmers have benefited. And of course, in order to encourage young people to embrace farming, as governor reminded Ekiti people that the administration resuscitated and built modern dormitories in some of the old farm settlements in the Iemero, Ikere, Ado, Ikuru, and Aramoko. And presently about 5,000 youths are engaged in agriculture, which are divided into 4,765 of youths in crop production under the Bring Back Youth to Agriculture, 126 youth under the Ekiti State Broilers Production Scheme, where about 200,000 birds have been raised from the DOC to the table size since inception in 2023. And of course, through the Rural Access and Agricultural Marketing Project RAMP, some roads have also been constructed, and of some are still at different stages. Just to briefly mention them, MOD Junction, Itaiku, Igirigiri Road, Omishanjano, Benfolani, Okiaso Road, Ikogosi, Abaoshun, Abaoriokuta Road, Oya, Are Road, Afolu, Dauphin Road, Enimope, Irare, Ikosu 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And of course, just to mention a few, let's move straight to the first leg of the pillar. After this, I'm not coming back. We just have to pick it up from then, wrap it up. In infrastructure and industrialization, again, the governor mentioned what the government has been able to do in the area of electrification. This is a part of the effort to ensure the state has better capacity to receive more power supply from the Transmission Company of Nigeria. And we are currently working in conjunction with the federal government in constructing, transmission substations in Ikere Ekiti, Jeshaishu, and the Lukeju Ekiti. Additionally, work is ongoing on the expansion of 132 kV lines to enhance system capacity for the transmission and the distribution of power in Ekiti. Okay, and don't forget, transportation is also under infrastructure and industrialization, works on infrastructure, and a whole lot. I'm afraid we might not be able to touch upon all this. The final one, of course, arts, culture, and tourism. And without mincing words, we can also point to a few things the governor spoke about Ekiti State Festival of Arts and Culture, and of course mentioned that facility around the waterworks. So far so good. How much work has been done, and a whole lot. But like I said, we cannot touch on all of these things. Beard, over to you.
0: Ewo, eye eyan wa. 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
0: friend I'm a car or so
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0: 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So ma ba ko to mu. 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
0: 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Jo so ke ko de si. 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Then ogo e be si se ke no, the same thing.
1: I'm going to go to the house. Yo da fun yin eh gbogbo wa pata a ma re bara wa se ayo ya ma dagbere pele ya.
2: Yes, thank you very much, dear listeners. Those who have raised some concerns, we believe that the government would attend to all of them at the appropriate time. We must also appreciate the government, particularly the Ministry of Information, for this first of 4 years that is winding down today. And of course, our regular listeners, those who have been loyal to this particular show, we appreciate you, and other stations who every week also join this program. Thank you very much. We really appreciate your effort. Until next week, hopefully, when we come your way again with another edition of Ekiti Today, Ekiti Loni. I also want to congratulate Ekiti people under Governor Biodun Abayomi Oyebanji for the completion of the first time, hoping that the second one would even be better. Ayo, Ayo do his mind and bye for now.
1: So, today the ojo mejo ti ya tun mo pade lori akotun eto mi. 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
6: 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I think you are.

0: It's another Thursday morning. Thank you for joining us again this week as we begin another conversation around your health and well-being. This is Sunshine Health Talk, put together by St. Michael Hospital, number 40 Danjuma Street off Ondo Road here in Akure. And as usual, we have our regular doctor in the house. Well, I wouldn't want to say regular, because these days it is by chance that we get to see Dr. Peter. It's good to have you on the program this morning. It's a privilege to have you join us.
1: Thank you so much. Good morning, everyone.
0: All right. So this morning, we're going to look at another interesting topic. Remember that this is a platform where you can also be part of the conversation. You can call in when the time is right to ask questions regarding the day's topic. Today we're looking at oligospermia. That's what medical people call it, oligospermia, but I think in layman's term it's low sperm count, right, doctor?
2: Yes, yeah.
0: All right, so that's what we're looking at on the program this morning. My name is Olabisi Olaniyi Oluwasegun. Now, let's start by asking our doctor, because people have different meanings for low sperm count, as, you know, laymen who do not really understand medical matters. Mm-hmm. What is oligospermia?
2: Well, thank you so much. Well, oligospermia simply means that a man has fewer sperm cells in his semen than normal. You know, to understand it well, just imagine sperm cells are like seeds. You think of a man to be the farmer and the sperm cells to be the seeds. This, which is also called a low sperm count, which you rightly said, is actually one of the leading cause of infertility in men.
0: Okay.
2: And, but simply, it's just when a man has fewer sperm cells in his semen than normal.
0: I'm really happy that we are treating this topic today, specifically because it's infertility is usually about women, but today we're looking at it from the man's perspective. Now, what is considered a normal sperm count in men?
2: A normal sperm count has to be from 16 million just and above. That's a normal sperm count for men.
0: Okay.
2: But anything lesser than that is low sperm count.
0: And what are the common causes of low sperm count?
2: Well, when you actually, the causes, just like any other cases being treated, are quite much. But in respect to oligospermia, the causes can be categorized, or if I should say, grouped into, it can be as a result of hormonal influence. It can be as a result of testicular disorders, like having issues with the testicles. It can be as a result of infection, lifestyle, and other things involved. Then, if you talk about the issue that has to do with testicles, you know, the testicles are the one responsible for producing sperms.
0: Right.
2: So anything that actually damages it reduces the sperm production. Things like having issues with someone that has what is called varicocele. Varicocele is when the veins around the testicles are enlarged. Once this thing happens, it can increase the temperature around the testicle and also impair the sperm production. Things like sperm testes that did not descend very well can actually lead to short issues. Then another thing can be as a result of just like I said, hormonal problems.
0: You know, men also have hormonal issues?
2: Of course, they do have hormonal issues.
0: Okay.
2: So if the sperm production depends on hormones, you understand, which is being produced by the brain and other reproductive organs. And the reproductive organs are not other. So the important ones when it comes to this is actually the FSH, which is the follicular stability hormone, luteinizing hormone, and testosterone. Any condition or anything, any problem that interferes with this production of this hormone can cause a low sperm count. And also some other hormonal issues can be as a result of if someone has what is called hypogonadism, which whereby the testes does not produce enough testosterone, it can impair the function of it. It can make someone to have a low sperm count.
0: Okay.
2: Then another thing can be as a result of infection.
0: Okay.
2: You know, men don't usually show signs of infection. You know, they usually harbor it for a long period of time. Sometimes it's asymptomatic. And also the infection can be as a result of if the infection is affecting the major team that is responsible for the production.

0: other things like the life the person lives. Like if you smoke, smoke can actually damage the sperm. Smoking person, like also someone that drinks
1: alcohol.
0: And someone if you are let's say obese. And also some other poor use of some substances, you know, all these tramadol, excessive use of some substances to enhance libido and all that can actually affect it. Yes. Then another thing can be some people that use that used to wear tight boxers, you know. There's this one they call condom boxers. So when you wear
1: I'll pack everywhere tight.
0: Exactly.
1: Okay.
0: So if you wear such things, it can actually, let's say, impede or create a different temperature than normal, which will not be good for the good production of sperm. The other one can also be some people that are on chemotherapy. Maybe you are treating you're a man, you have, let's say, God forbid, maybe at a young age you got something like a cancer and all that, and you're on chemotherapy. It can actually affect the issue.
1: Okay. Now, you mentioned that chemotherapy can cause it. Now, what about people that have other issues? Because I usually hear from some doctors that high blood pressure can also cause low sperm count. How true is that?
0: No. High blood pressure cannot cause low sperm count.
1: Okay.
0: There is no way it can cause low. It's not possible. There is no correlation that it can cause. The only thing that it can indirectly affect. What do I mean? A situation whereby some organs, if it leads to some organ damage, you understand? Or let's say whereby there is a low supply of blood in some certain, let's say the spermatic cord, this is the thing that has the network of all these the vessels and all that, then there will be affection of the epididymis I mentioned, which stores and transports the sperm. If there's no enough blood vessel supply to that place, it will affect the function. So, but it does not, high blood pressure does not directly cause infertility, low sperm count, but affecting other things in the body can affect it.
1: Okay, that's clear enough. Now, let's talk about the impact of low sperm count on childbearing or on fertility in men. Is it automatic that a man who has low sperm count would not be able to have children or would not be able to get a woman pregnant?
0: No, you know, this is more a man with low sperm count can actually still get a woman pregnant.
1: Okay.
0: The thing there is
1: naturally
0: he can. The thing there is in respect to the quality of the sperm.
1: Okay.
0: What makes a woman pregnant is not really it's just the quality of the sperm, the motility, the morphology, the hair, just the structure of the sperm. If it's good, one can fertilize. You understand? When we talk about if the quality is good, as far as the thing has entered and finds its way, because sperm spends 2 to 5 to 6 days in the woman's body before it dies. So if it can find its way between these days to the fallopian tube for the fertilization and all that, of course there is chances of the man impregnating a woman.
1: Okay, so are there noticeable signs and symptoms of low sperm count in men? Or I mean, how can a man know that he has low sperm count? Can a man have it without knowing?
0: Well, one thing with it is that men does not know, or like I would say it's asymptomatic. Okay. But there are some things that you experience that will point towards that. So the only way you can actually know you have it is through laboratory investigation by doing seminar SFA, seminal fluid analysis.
1: Okay.
0: So, but things you might notice, you have to go and check yourself, is that if you notice that you find it difficult in getting a woman pregnant, it's an

0: But that doesn't mean someone with that cannot. But I'm saying if you find it difficult in getting a woman pregnant, you have to actually go and do a test. And also, if you notice that when you are a man, when you ejaculate, there is less semen you see. Of course, you notice it's not much produced. You have to go for further evaluation and investigation. And you also notice that you are having reduced sexual desires, that you are no longer, that the urge is not there like before.
1: Sexual urge.
0: Exactly. Then you need to go for further evaluations. You also notice things like you are not having a good erection.
1: Okay.
0: Ordinarily, you notice that you have erection, but over time, the thing has started decreasing. Then you have to go for further evaluation. Then some other signs you can see on if on the person, like they say, the hormonal factors involved is you notice you are getting weak easily. Maybe you don't have enough hair on your body, and this is a case of breast enlargement in men. If it is not induced,
1: okay,
0: just a breast enlargement hormonal factor can also be a triggering factor to such condition as well.
1: Okay. Now, is it true that a man who constantly has sex is more susceptible to low sperm count? That the more a man ejaculates, the lower his sperm count. Is that true?
0: The more
1: a man has sexual intercourse, the lower his sperm count.
0: No, it's not possible. It's not true. It's not possible. It's not true. It doesn't really. The only thing that is here is it will reduce the quantity of sperm, you know, so temporarily, but not as in if you are actually having regular sex. It doesn't necessarily mean you have low sperm counts, but let's say the quantity of production, something like that,
1: would reduce. Okay, permanently?
0: No, temporarily, because you are having the sex constantly, something like that.
1: Okay, now what about this myth that wearing tight underwear affects sperm production? You mentioned it the other time, but then they said a man who is stressed, who is very, very stressed, is likely to have low sperm count.
0: Of course, you know.
1: What's the correlation?
0: Yes, you know, like I said, I've been issued in one of the, I grouped it like categorizing lesser to hormonal factors. Of course, if you are stressed, a lot of things come into play. Like I mentioned, some of the hormones that actually affect it, testosterone. So once you are stressed, all these things will not be evenly produced. They will be impaired. Not that they will not be produced, but the production will not be enough for the production of your sperm. So stress has a correlation with the hormonal issues, hormonal factors. So once the hormone is not being properly massaged, there will be affection of the sperm production.
1: Okay, all right. So let's also look at it from this angle.
0: Okay.
1: Now, some disease have cure, others don't.
0: Okay.
1: A man with low sperm count, is there hope for him? Can it be cured? Can it be treated?
0: Well, it depends on the factor causing it. Depends on the factor causing it. So if the factor is just like I mentioned, the issues that has to do with infection, you treat the infection accordingly. If it's the factor that has to do with affection of the tube, the epididymis, that stores the sperm, of course, there might be no cure if it's not treated on time, if it is grave. So treating it depends on the cause of the low sperm count. If the cause of the low sperm count is not something that that is not something that will be very, very how do I say it, difficult to treat, of course it will be treated. That's the only thing I would say here, is that when you notice such thing as a man, you try to go to the hospital for further investigation. Don't delay, because the more you delay, you don't know the cause. The cause might still be,
1: it could get worse.
0: Exactly. And you don't know which one to go for.
1: Okay, now which foods or nutrients can support healthy sperm production in men?
0: Well,
1: what lifestyle changes?
0: Well, generally, the food that actually helps in the sperm count is you eat enough egg, enough fish, beans, and also granules.
1: Okay.
0: And eat some fruits like oranges and watermelon.
1: Okay.
0: And vegetables like cucumber and carrot.
1: Okay.
0: And those other protein-rich foods you we have locally and otherwise.
1: Okay. All right. So what about lifestyle changes? You just mentioned some foods and fruits that can be incorporated. What about, you know, daily lifestyle habits that can be improved to also impact the production of sperm in men?
0: Okay. If you are someone that used to carry your laptop on your laps, maybe you work from home,
1: okay,
0: and you always carry your laptop, you know, the heat from the laptop can be emanating and you know, so affect the scrotum and all that. So I would advise to keep the laptop on the table.
1: Okay.
0: And also, if you someone that used to wear condom boxers, it's not
1: those very tight ones.
0: Exactly, very very tight boxers. It's not advisable to because it will not allow for even distribution of air in the body. So wearing the one that is loose is also good. Then try to check yourself once in a while, you understand, for
1: like once a year or 2 years, or how,
0: if you're buoyant, two years, two in a year. If you're not, just once a year is enough. Understand? Then try also to eat good food, because good food is what will make the sperm healthy, just like I mentioned, egg, beans, granules, some food like watermelon and orange.
1: Okay. Well, if you're just joining us, have been chatting with Dr. Peter Obiora Nwegwe from St. Michael Hospital, and we are discussing oligospermia today, otherwise known as low sperm count. He said a lot about this condition, and I said earlier that I am excited about this, because most times when we're discussing fertility and reproductive issues, it is almost always about women. But today we're focusing on men, and I'm sure you're learning one or two things already. Now, if you have questions, probably you have something burning on your mind that I have not spoken about, you can call the doctor to ask your questions directly. 0816-251-9991. That is the number to call. 0816-251-9991. Okay, so is it possible for a man with low sperm count to father twins?
0: Well, yes. Wait, come again. Come.
1: Is it possible for a man who has low sperm count to father twins, to get a woman pregnant with twins?
0: Oh yes, of course, it's possible. That's, you know I've said low sperm count actually is not it doesn't prevent a man from fathering twins, you understand. Naturally, when it comes to twin pregnancies or something like that, it depends on some factors. You understand, such as if the woman releases, let's say, one egg that is fertilized or not, that it's not, the bottom line is that it's not really dependent on if you have a low sperm count. It's basically on the woman factor. So if you have low sperm count, it's still possible for you to still have a twin as a father.
1: Okay. I'm trying to understand that part. Can you please explain again, so I get you better.
0: Okay, I said it's possible for a man to have twins.
1: Okay.
0: If you have low sperm. I'm trying to say here that a low sperm count does not prevent a man from fathering twins.
1: Okay.
0: That naturally, the twin pregnancy stuff depends on whether the woman releases more than one egg.
1: Okay.
0: You understand? Whether a single fertilized egg split into two embryos.
1: Oh, okay.
0: So it's not really that if the person has low sperm count, it doesn't prevent a low sperm count man from having twins. That's what I'm saying.
1: Okay. Now I get it. See, I know you are being careful because you are not at the hospital. You are trying to break it really down. But you don't worry. We are used to your terms already. Just keep talking, doctor. We are behind you solidly. All right, let's start taking questions now. We have limited time. 0816-251-9991. Good morning.
2: Hello, good morning.
1: Good morning. What's your name?
2: Yeah. My name is Mr. Justin, calling from Akure.
1: Good to have you. Your question, please.
2: Yes, I just want to ask the doctor to just probably if we want to talk to him or to just tell us his hospital so that we can just contact him.
1: Okay. All right. Please keep listening. The hospital is St. Michael. St. Michael's Hospital, they are situated at number 40 Danjuma Street off Ondo Road in Akure. Now, doctor, the other part of the question, they want to talk to you directly.
0: Okay. They can go to our hospital page.
1: Okay, on TikTok.
0: On TikTok. Okay. There's a number there. So once you chat, they will book an appointment and they will...
1: Okay, so let's go that route.
0: Yeah.
1: If you're listening, just go to TikTok right now. You search for St. Michael Hospital and pick the number on that page to book an appointment. Thank you. We have someone else here. Good morning.
3: Good morning. It's listening from Iju.
1: From Iju. Thank you. Go ahead.
3: Yes, please. I want to ask from our doctor.
1: Okay.
3: Is there any age limit for sexual intercourse between a wife and husband? Any age limit? Is there any age limit?
1: Okay, that's a little bit off topic, but then I think it's still relevant. Is that an age limit?
0: Should I answer or should we wait for other questions?
1: Maybe you should answer that first. Okay. While we wait for another one.
0: Well, there is no age limit between a wife and a husband.
1: Okay.
0: As far as how did they say itself? I think old guns still shoot. I understand you can once you have
1: there's bullets inside.
0: Exactly. As you have the strength and all, you can. There's no age limit.
1: Fire on, brother.
0: Yeah.
1: The doctor has spoken. It is well. 0816-251-9991. Just one call. But while we take that question, doctor, what will be your parting shot? I mean, people have learned this morning.
0: Yeah.
1: But then I want you to advise, like a general advice before we leave the show.
0: Well, what I actually say is as men, we should try as much as possible to be checking ourselves. Don't always assume, because a lot of people usually assume. I've had cases whereby the man maybe had children, like one or two, and trying to get pregnant on the third time, the woman will be running helter-skelter. At the long run, it was found out that it was actually low sperm count from the man
1: and not the woman.
0: So
1: right.
0: The infertility aspect is actually 50-50 something. So when the case because when you tell them to come to the hospital, they'll be like, no, I have two children. It doesn't mean a lot of factors can actually make
1: body changes over time.
0: Exactly. So right. You need to go for regular checkup.
1: Okay. That's a very good one. All right, thank you so much, Dr. Peter Obiorah-Nwegwe, for coming on the program this morning. He is from St. Michael Hospital, number 40, Danjuma Street off Ondo Road in Akure. And that is the sponsor of this program, by the way. A very big shout out to them. For everyone who called in, thank you so much. We cannot take more calls because of our time. My name is Olabisi Olani Yoluwasegun. Good morning, everyone, and please take good care of yourself as God continues to take care of us all. Bye now.
4: yeah, really nice. I take it one another.

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3: Good afternoon and welcome to News Bits at this hour. President Bola Tinubu has said he will prioritize governance while the All Progressives Congress begins its campaign for the 2027 general election. At the inauguration of the APC Presidential Campaign Council in Abuja, Tinubu assured Nigerians that state police will become a reality and promised progress on the proposed reserved seats for women in the National Assembly. He warned party members against complacency, insisting that they must deliver votes in their respective wards and states to secure victory in the next election. The Nigerian Air Force has assured residents of Ibokoda in Ondo State that it will work with environmental and public health authorities to address concerns over an offensive odor following the recent aircraft crash. The Air Force said the assessment would begin after the completion of ongoing search and recovery operations. Its Director of Public Relations and Information, Air Commodore Ehime Ejodame, who disclosed this on Thursday, said it's working with relevant agencies to ensure the safe and orderly recovery of the aircraft wreckage. And residents in Ayilamo community in Logoloko government area of Benue State have appealed to the government and security agencies to urgently reinforce security. The appeals follow the reported withdrawal of mobile policemen deployed to protect residents from armed attacks. The policemen reportedly left the community with their equipment in an armored personal carrier at about 8 o'clock on Wednesday night. The development has sparked fear among residents who are worried that the withdrawal could leave the community vulnerable to attacks. And that's News Bits. Others are. Join us for more later. I'm Olabisi Olaniyoluwasegun. Good afternoon.

0: From the studios of Adaba 88.9 FM, it's 4 minutes past 12. Education remains one of the most important investments a society can make in its future. But for many young Nigerians, gaining admission into a tertiary institution is still a very big concern. While some candidates are yet to secure admission, others are searching for institutions that offer quality education, practical skills, and promising career opportunities at an affordable cost. Today, we turn our attention to the Sikiru Adetona College of Education, Science, and Technology on this special program. And I'm with the Tertiary Institutions Registrar, that's Dr. Bukola Makinde, is right here with us. So thank you for joining us this afternoon.
1: Thank you, Ma.
0: All right, my name is Onabisi Olani Oluwasegun. Of course, you know that at this time every year, admission would kick off in most tertiary institutions. And even this afternoon, we're going to be discussing some of the programs at Sikiru Adetona College of Education, Science and Technology, formerly Tai Sholari University College of Education, beg your pardon. Well, first of all, I'd like to turn to Dr. Bukola Makinde to help us understand what the mission of Sikiru Adetona College of Education, Science and Technology, Omuajose, via Ijebuode in Ogun State. Am I correct?
1: Yeah, you're right.
0: Okay, so what's the vision of this institution?
1: Thank you very much. First of all, let me greet every listeners. Every listener listening to me, I am Dr. Bukola Makinde. By the grace of God, I'm the Registrar Sikiru Adetona College of Education, Science and Technology, formerly known as Tai Sholari College of Education. This institution is not a private institution, or it's not a new institution. It's an institution owned by the Ogun State government, and it has been in existence since 1978. I want to bring greetings to everyone listening to me. As I said earlier, our institution is in a serene environment. It's being headed by Dr. Modupe Oba Adenuga, who happens to be the provost of the college, and also our chairman, governing council, Prince Adewale Showole, who has been a father to all. They also sent me here to bring greetings to all listeners. Sikiru Adetona College of Education, Science and Technology, just as I said earlier, is owned by the Ogun State government. Our mission majorly is to, you know, bring out students that will be useful for the economy, to teach, to nurture, and to impart knowledge in the life of students.

0: 5-year NC degree dual mandate. I repeat, a 5-year NC degree dual mandate. This is a program that has not been approved by our president. And also is a program that is approved by the regulatory bodies, both NCC and NUC. What is the program all about? It's a degree program designed for incoming graduates.
1: Okay.
0: It's just a form. They are going to obtain an entry form with the sum of 2,000 naira, and they will go on with four certificates. What is the program all about? The four certificates include the NC, the degree, the TRC and the Teacher Registration Council of Nigeria, and also the certificate of vocational skill of their choice. I want to believe that our federal government, ably led by our president, they've seen the reason and importance of education. And I want to believe that is the reason why the colleges of education have been empowered to give degree certificates. To award, rather, not give, sorry. To award degree
1: certificates. Because it's earned.
0: Yeah, it's earned, thank you. To award degree certificates. And why our own institution, secure a data on college education, I want to say it's better than all, in the sense that we've been in this business of awarding degree. Just as I said earlier, we've been running affiliation with some tertiary institutions. So we've been in this business for a very long time. So it's not something that is just new to us. It's something that we've been doing. Apart from the fact that we've been in that business, we have a certain environment. We have capable and qualified teachers, lecturers, professors. They are highly intelligent, are highly equipped, and even highly qualified to teach these students or incoming candidates. In our institution, we have a well-secured hostel accommodation with 24 hours electricity, and also highly secure, just as I said. So the issue that once I enroll into your institution, how will I be coming? You are free to choose what you like. You can either stay in the school hostel, or you stay outside. Then also, the entrance fee is just the sum of 2,000 naira. And you can obtain this form by visiting our portal, fifo.taske.edu.ng.
1: Can you spell that out so that
0: Thank you very much. Fifo, I mean Fifo fan.
1: Okay.
0: Fifo.taske.
1: V for van.
0: V4. Yeah, no, FIFO. Yeah, like we are right, FECU, the beginning of a FECU.
1: Cool. Okay, yeah.
0: Dot TASKE, TASKE, small letters, dot EDU, dot NG.
1: Okay.
0: So once you log in into this portal, you'll be able to obtain the form.
1: Okay, let's get that clear before we go on to other questions.
0: All right,
1: so that for those who want to seek admission to your tertiary institution, v4.taske.edu.ng.
0: Yeah.
1: That is your portal.
0: That's the portal address. Yeah.
1: Okay. So now let's talk about this dual mandate, because I guess that is your newest baby.
0: Yeah.
1: Now, traditionally, colleges of education are associated with teacher training. That's when you're going to a college of education, the first thing that comes to mind is you're going there to be trained to be a teacher. Now, how does the dual mandate expand your institution's scope beyond the conventional teacher training certificate that is obtained?
0: Thank you very much. That's a very good question. You know, just as you said, college of education, initially, a college is just meant to give a award student for Nigeria certificate in education, that is teachers.
1: Right.
0: But this one, the scope has not been increased.
1: Okay.
0: The mandate has been
1: expanded
0: to award degrees in different fields. For now, we have over 40

0: university programs that students can enroll in, whether science, social science, arts. But once they visit the portal, they will have all the programs downloaded there.
1: Okay.
0: So apart from the fact that they did this dual mandate, just as I said, is a 5-year program. They will first of all enroll into the NCE program for 3 years.
1: Okay.
0: After the candidate might have spent 3 years in the NCE program, the candidate will seamlessly goes to the degree program.
1: Okay.
0: The candidate will not take any form or any screening or any interview.
1: No exam. Okay.
0: Seamlessly, the candidate will move to the student, then we move to 400 level.
1: Okay.
0: And after that, 500 level. So it's a seamless process.
1: Transition.
0: It's a seamless transition. Mm. Then there are so many benefits for those that enroll with us, like other confessional universities, that they may just spend 4 years and or 5 years and get their degree.
1: Mm.
0: As once you graduate from our institution, you graduate of our institution will start from level 9. If you are gainfully employed into any government establishment, unlike other institutions that their graduates do start their career job from level 8. Then apart from that, you know, I said it earlier that any candidates that graduates from our institution will go with four different certificates.
1: You said that.
0: So that one is also an added advantage to any candidate that goes to another tertiary institution.
1: Mm.
0: I equally say that we have been in this business for a very long year. Sekou Adetona College of Education was established as Taisho Lanrin College of Education since 1978. So we have 16 teachers, 16 administrators who are like parents to nurture, to guide, and to teach our students.
1: Okay. All right. Now, we'll still come back to the dual mandate, but maybe probably in Yoruba language, so that we can also educate parents and guardians who do not speak the language. Now, can candidates who did not write UTM again admission into Sekou Adetona College of Education, Science and Technology, and what alternative routes are available apart from JAMB?
0: Thank you very much.
1: Mm.
0: The requirement for gaining admission into Sekou Adetona College of Education is open to all. Number one, you wrote the last JAMB, you are welcome. Irrespective of your score, whether you score 100 or you score 300, you are welcome. You did not even write the last JAMB at all. You didn't write the last JAMB, you are also welcome. But minimum, you must have at least 4 credits at 2 sittings. 4 credits at 2 sittings. So you are qualified to enroll into our institution.
1: Hmm. Okay. And in today's job market, which is quite competitive, you'd agree with me.
0: Yeah.
1: What career opportunities are available to graduates beyond classroom teaching? Let's just take it like that.
0: Very good. Before I answer that question, I want to let the public know about this one, that graduate from my institution can proceed for NYSC.
1: Okay.
0: It escaped my mind while I was telling you about the opportunities that
1: attached to the dual mandate program.
0: So, because I told you we've been in this business for a number of years. So there are so many of our products that are already gone to surface. They are even working in different tertiary institutions as lecturers and co. Yeah. Can you please repeat the question? Sorry.
1: Now, I asked, what other career paths can students pursue apart from teaching? Because the general notion is once you're going to a college of education, you're going to become a teacher.
0: Thank you very much.
1: Or a lecturer.
0: Let me start from our provost. My provost, Dr. Modupe Obadenoga. She was once a student of this college. She had a HNSE in this college.
1: Right.
0: And also got all other qualifications. She's presently the provost of the college.
1: Mm-hmm.
0: We have so many people like that, even the commissioner of education in Ogun State. He equally is a product of Taisho Lanrin College of Education. And so many of them like that.
1: Mm-hmm.
0: And apart from the fact that you go home with your BSc or BSc head or BA, I told you earlier that they are going to be equipped with different kind of skills. different kind of skills. They don't have to even wait for white collar job.
1: Right.
0: There's so many things that they themselves could be involved in. That could even sustain them without even trying to write application or looking for a job elsewhere. Then they can also work in any office, in any offices of their choice. Mm. They can work in any office.
1: Okay. Perashendara Pomawami at Dokita Bukola Makinde Abikini on my way, Lady Yoba Bukola Makinde Timoje Registrar ni Sikiwa Detona College of Education, Science and Technology no mwa Joshi. Ni ono ijebu de abi
0: ijebe ijebu
1: de ni pinle ogun
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1: your number to over there. I saw no number 30. Back or nothing do what the idea where you are. I'm having a phone number. Awa picking ye allow more to kick it out of my bell or some If you come by this, I'll not be more.
2: Oh, that's a one number here. Call him, I'll call it holiday when you buy.
1: And the procedure is 080 64 05 5859. 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
6: 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Or the one can map us.
2: I want to put my opa. I really want be here. That place will be too expensive for us. Or you know, hey, but I have to push it all year. 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
6: Sami bus stop, Lara Kale, Inu Sami Kapa, Gengengengengeng, Etiri, Orange Building, Etiri Nika Luki, Esmitaranga Kalasi, Ibegonga, Lembo, 090-3249-9739, 090-3249-9739. 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Awani, Befe Jaws, the Befe Jerry one, Jaws by Nika, Jaws, Jewels by BY Nika, NEECH. 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
0: Nigeria.
1: Yes.
0: Yes. Oh no, I work well. I
1: share.
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1: Amen.
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0: lati support hope agenda
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1: igbimo ondo community connect
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Joseph Kunrida Njolungula Jimeke. I'm the student union president of Yani Akoko Noise. We are much happy today for the visit from the BCO Connect group. We appreciate you for coming around, for the love shown to us. We really thanks BCO for all they have been doing from day one. And this is a privilege for us, as for every one of us. So, and this is a project that has been abandoned for some years back. We are unable to like sell things, export things here. We go to other communities to sell all the goods and services that we get. So we'll be happy if we BTO can help us to rebuild the market so that people of Iran people can be able to come here and sell things that they have. So I think that is all I have to say. Thanks so much. I really appreciate it. God bless BTO. Oh, yeah.

BT Osho. May God bless him and his ministry. May God bless Ondo State Connect. Roko Roko Jesu Amari Ibao. 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
1: Lénìí ni during our Sunday school class.
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2: 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Leave this place.
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2: 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So get out of here.
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2: So that we can have that rest.
1: Ká lè gba àlàáfíà yẹn.
2: So that we can receive peace.
1: agbodo gba si aye wa.
2: We have to accept him into our lives.
1: Wa beere beere kan.
2: And I now ask a question.
1: During Sunday school class.
2: Nigba ta nse
1: mo ni bi Jesu se je o ma lati alafia to.
2: That as Jesus is the prince of peace.
1: Mo ni se un ati awon Pharisee ni alafia.
2: That has he got is there peace with between him and the Pharisees?
1: Why are
2: they not at peace?
1: To wi pe awon Pharisee o gba idajo laye lati subdue rara ninu aye.
2: Because the Pharisees never allowed the judge to subdue the flesh in their lives.
1: Won fe je cake won kan tun mi.
2: They want to eat their cake and have it at the same time.
1: Won wa ninu rara.
2: They were in flesh.
1: O de fe gba alafia.
2: And they want to receive the peace of God.
1: Ṣugbọn ki awon ti Romans chapter 6 so na.
2: But let's hear what Romans chapter 6 say.
1: Oni se ale wa ninu.
3: Ti awa o ati wi. 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
1: si. It's not possible.
2: Ki a se.
1: Ko se se.
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2: We have to die to sin.
1: Igba yen ni alafia Olorun le joba ni.
2: That is when peace of God can reign in our lives.
1: Gbogbo eyan ma gbodun.
2: And everybody listen to this.
1: Ko si level to de o.
2: No matter the level you may be.
1: Inu aye yi.
2: In this world.
1: Je ka jo ye ara
2: wa. Let us examine ourselves.
1: Ibi teyan ma ti de level kan teyan so pe ibi ti mo de ya no mo ti koja ese.
2: Whenever anybody says that at this level that I am above sin.
1: Gbẹ̀ngàn lè ṣe dé sí ayé o.
2: That is when sin arrived truly
1: in his life. Agbodo máa bẹ̀ mí mọ́.
2: We have to implore the Holy Spirit every day.
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2: Especially to deliver us from all these presumptuous
1: secret sins.
2: Secret sins.
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2: I am begging all of you.
1: Paul Apostle. Kò níyàwó.
2: Had no wife.
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2: And if you think it to that extent that I have to get this lady.
1: O ti mu mọ́lẹ̀
2: already. Then you have committed with her in your heart.
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1: Oh, there is no evil pé o admire èèyàn.
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2: So man. Also to the women, to ladies.
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1: Ó mà dẹ̀rẹ̀ wà gan.
2: And this man is so handsome.
1: Báwo ni ọkùnrin ṣe ń rẹ̀ wà
2: 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How can a man look so handsome like this?
1: Bẹ́ẹ̀ gbójú ẹ̀ kúrò náà.
2: When you look at him, admire him and take away your eyes.
1: Ó gbé sí ara Jésù.
2: and focus on Jesus. Because of the loss of the heart. Let's
1: see
2: what Paul Apostle says.
1: Romans chapter 7, verse 24.
2: See here, the he referred to himself as a wretched man. The flesh is dead.
3: Mo dupe lowo Olorun.
1: Wa dupe pe o ti ro lugbala.
3: Nipase Jesu Kristi Oluwa wa.
1: Iseni to le gba iwo ati emi ju Jesu.
2: Nobody can deliver you, even myself, except Jesus.
1: E de wa ma gbo Jesu ni.
2: And look at this.
1: Ke fi pa mu.
2: Jesus will never force anyone.
1: Mo saba ma so tin ba jade evangelism.
2: I do say this whenever I'm out for evangelism.
1: Ma ni mo wa beyin ni o.
2: That I've come to implore you.
1: Ma nigba ti Jesu ran wa jade.
2: That when Jesus sent us out.
1: Ko si bi to ti ni ka yo.
2: That he never told us to go with Cain to people. That when you are preaching and you see people that are so deviant, you beat them. Jesus never said that.
1: Rather,
2: and he said we should not even ignore being beaten in even in our administration when we get any to anywhere. If we are not accepted, he said we should chase off the dust of our feet. What I'm saying in essence is he will never force you. And there is no way he could call you and I other than to send his words.
1: When
2: you
1: were
2: told he sent his
1: words
2: and he healed us. The greatest healing we need is spiritual healing. And the greatest sickness is sin.
1: Honestly,
2: even all these sicknesses, the little sicknesses we have in our body, they enter through sin. In the catechism of the Catholic. And they said that the greatest of sin is when you are glutinous.
1: Yes.
2: You are glutinous. And when you eat too much, you are glutinous, it will become poison in the body. Everything should be moderate. Some might not know that when you eat too much, that it becomes sick. So what is causing physical sicknesses in our body is spiritual sickness. When you get to certain age, they will tell you don't eat this, don't eat that, and that is when you now love to eat
1: something. Oh, behind it.
2: Don't you know that there is a spirit backing it up?
1: So,
2: please,
1: check your long tongue, Chadi Siwa.
2: We should allow the words of God coming out to us to remove the root of sin from our lives. God told me that is the meaning of perfect message.
1: Yes,
2: for us to be delivered from sin, and it is only Jesus that will deliver us. And when he wanted to tell me this, he showed me Psalm 103.
1: Verse 17.
3: Shubon. Anu Oluwa lati aye aye.
1: Anu Oluwa o ni bere ko lopin. Jesu ni o ni bere ti o lopin.
2: Mercy of God has no beginning.
1: Olu de tun de pada
2: ni
1: aye aye.
2: And that is the only thing that could take us to everlasting life.
1: De gba wonu aye wa ni ka beru Olorun.
2: And how he can enter into our life is to fear God.
1: Ami ka tun.
3: Lara awon ti o beru.
1: Awon tun ma beru Olorun nikan la le yonda anu pipe fun.
2: It is only
3: ati ododo re.
1: Anu pipe yen wa je ototo fun wa
3: lati
1: omode
3: omo
1: lati imode yen to ba fi ko omo e
2: that is if you teach your children
1: ki se ko se bi eni ko ti di rokoko ninu emi o ti bo yen ti o ti se
2: kan
1: eronu e le han ninu bi awon omo e se ngbe agbe
2: aye even your thought could manifest in the way your children are living their lives
1: igbe aye to ngbe yato si eta awon omo e
2: your own lifestyle is different from the lifestyle of your children.
1: You look decent but awon omo e o look decent.
2: You are dressing moderately decent but your children are getting their naked
1: won de wa ni igi mu e
2: and they are right before your face there
1: o de oju ko mebi eni.
2: And you take away your eyes as if you have not seen
1: them.
2: And you continue in your own path. The race you are running and your children are not inclusive. Then how can glory of children to children can be in that lineage? Let us be merciful to ourselves. What I'm saying, I'm not condemning anyone. As I am cautioning you, so also I am speaking to myself. We should allow Jesus to deliver you and I from secrecy. If you think that people don't know that we are committing this kind of a sin, I but God. And somebody is telling you secretly that don't worry.
1: Do what we are doing together, we are going to make it our secret. Your secret?
2: Secret
1: to,
2: is there any secret?
1: And let me tell you, everybody hearing me.
2: Human beings are spirits.
1: I'm telling you the truth. That
2: thing you think you are doing secretly. If God will arouse the spirits around you, everything you are doing secretly, God will expose it to
1: you.
2: Even we human beings are spirits.
1: I'm telling you the truth.
2: A friend of mine came to my house to
1: meet
2: even some things that we spiritual people think that we are saying. As that my friend entered, I said, this, you my friend, you are so funny, so you are as rich as this. And do you know you have so much this in your bag? And she now cried, and I said, I was only joking. Let me tell you this. Even those people you are mingling with, and you think it's only prophet that could see you. There are some people that people don't know that they are prophet or prophetess when they dream. They will see the details of your life. And even apart from that, do you know the judgment is not in the hand of man? People can see you and they will not be able to judge. Fear God that could see you and could judge you. Remember, the children of Eli thought that nobody could arrest them. The children of the priest, the children of the great priest. But the day God will arrest them, the whole lineage, God finished them. They were all dead. Including Eli and the children. The wife of the son that was pregnant. They were all killed. And even the child, the baby she had, was named Glory Has Lost. If I see anybody bearing such a name, I will be wondering how people could bear such. Glory has lost. That is the meaning of sin. The moment you go into secrecy, the song that the sin is singing unto you is that glory is about to be lost. And if you are a spiritual person and you caution yourself immediately, and you sober, you repent, you will see that Satan will lose hold of your life. So this week, God says we should all ask for perfect mercy. And the meaning of perfect mercy is the word of God in our hearts.
1: Psalm 119:11.
2: As we have seen it in Psalm 119:11. That is the meaning of perfect
1: message.
2: Let the word of God dwell in our hearts.
1: Every minute of the day.
2: And let this word become oil in our
1: hearts.
2: And to be teaching us in
1: what is
3: teaching
2: us his ways. As the inner
1: oil, as we have seen it in
2: 1 John 2:27, the inner oil will be teaching us, and it is the word of God that is being termed the inner oil. Jesus is the oil.
1: Jesus Christ.
2: When you hear Jesus Christ,
1: Christ
2: the Christ there, that is the oil. That is the name of Jesus.
1: We cannot live our life without Jesus.
2: Ah, that is, if you want to enter into perfect glory. What he says in John chapter 15, that by separating yourself
1: you
2: from him,
1: do anything.
2: The meaning of that is,
1: if you want to go back to God, you have to be a branch in me. It
2: is only Jesus that could take us perfectly to God. It is the face of Jesus that God will look into to take us back.
1: The same thing one in Ephesians chapter 4.
2: So also we have it in Ephesians chapter
1: 4.
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2: who is that new man
1: Jesus ni na
2: Jesus is the new man
1: o la mi ropo Adam to ti wa sinu ese
2: is the one representing being replaced
1: The second Adam. That is the new man. The
2: Holy Spirit told me some time ago that we human beings, we ate our own heart in the Garden of Eden.
1: That fruit
2: we have eaten in the Garden of Eden is our own heart.
1: So, Olorun to so pe ojo ta ba je la ma ko ti mo pe okan ara wa la fe je.
2: God knew that the day we eat it, that's the day we shall die.
1: Ojo to ti je na le yan ti ku.
2: And since we ate it,
1: opopolopo lo de rin kiri ile aye bayi to ti ku gan.
2: Many are walking about and they are dead.
1: Itu mo iku ta nso elomi
2: ro pe ka ku. Not physical death.
1: Here ma ni conscience mo.
2: It is for you to have lost your conscience.
1: Be ke gan ma de se ku.
2: For you to continue to sin.
1: Ko si nkan to le je ko sober mo.
2: If you see people even suffering for their sin, you don't bother. You are not touched.
1: And
2: even when you are even being punished due to your sin, you don't
1: suffer.
2: Such a person is dead already. Please, I am imploring you in the name of God this week. Let us ask for perfect mercy so that we can be perfect. As our Father is perfect in
1: you.
2: We should use Psalm 103.
1: Ephesians
2: chapter 4.
1: Money no ni gbogbo e.
2: They are all warnings of
1: this. Psalm 119 se gutu e je akantoro
2: se. As long as Psalm 119 is, please let's read.
1: E je ki oro Olorun ko di imole si ipa ona wa.
2: We should allow the words of God to become light on our path.
1: Ni bi se odun wa ye wa.
2: That is, we should use the word of God to moderate our
1: lives. Ti o ba oro Olorun mu ta ba nse e je jo we.
2: Everything that is not in accordance with the words of God, we should shun it.
1: Ko si gberaga ninu oro Olorun.
2: There is no pride
1: If you say a child of God
2: is proud, then where do you get that from? There is no exalting oneself more than necessary in the words of God.
1: Rather, the
2: words of God says we should see another fellow as being better than us. Then, where do we get the idea of to look down on people? There is no stealing in the word of God.
1: Rather, we come out your work, what she said.
2: To work with our hands so that we don't steal.
1: We come out lazy around.
2: That we should not lazy around.
1: Even
2: it is not written anywhere for servants of God not to work. For one to become a nuisance in the church. For people to be afraid when they are coming to church that they don't know the kind of offering. Please let us surrender ourselves. Let us pray that prayer very well. Lord, take me to your perfect message. Don't let me, because of this world, destroy my heavenly. And God will help us out. Until next week.
1: God bless you.
2: Amen.

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2: 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Dr. Taiwo Oyedele Minister of Finance. 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National Vice Chairman Southwest. 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Members at National and State Assembly. Alex Kalejaye, APC State Secretary, ló ń kéde ẹ̀ pé Saturday 17th of October yìí ni o. By 11 a.m. ní the Dome, Ìgbàtòrò Road, Àkúrẹ́. Be there.
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4: 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Your thoughts the Lord shall turn to naught. 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
3: tabacolo
4: and oppressed
3: tabasegun e
4: when we invade and we
3: awai awaudiyika
4: waiho we shall make
3: our boba kotindi
4: then we shall enthrone a king
3: to maba manila
4: that we are praising
3: ohun ti won ro ni
4: that was their thought
3: ero won niyan
4: that was their thought
3: Isaiah re
4: which Isaiah discovered
3: to fe logun
4: and Isaiah reacted
3: nigba to wa di ese keje
5: bayi ni Oluwa Jehovah wi
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4: the sovereign Lord says
5: imona ki yo duro
4: amen
3: imona ki yo duro
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3: eni ki yo se
4: no will it happen amen
3: to ba mi kalate se kaun dese keje
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4: we are out to make him or answer
3: fẹ ba ninu je
4: to make them sad
3: ero ibi ti won gba ni e pe won a ba ninu
4: come on their thought the thought of Judah
3: kila e fe bo la wa won
4: how we escape this
3: child iwo ni kan so lara wa meta
4: you alone out of these three
5: e si je ki a se iho ninu re fun
3: ara wa e ja wa oyi ka
4: let it wa oyi ka
3: bo ba lo fe sa lo inu iho wa lo ma ja bo
4: in an attempt to run away he will find himself in this one of these trenches
5: ki a si gbe oba kan kale laarin
3: eja to gba ba ti lorun ko ba wa ma ni la
4: throne a king that we oppress
3: o ma ni ko ma ni Juda lara kini Juda se
4: we oppress Juda what has Juda
3: kini Juda se fun yin te ro ibi toto yi
4: you are thinking this level o ma de ga o
5: ani omo tabe ali
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4: you want to destroy this man's life
3: e fe so ni waju dero eyin e fe ma ni la won la won fe ni la
4: you were out to oppress him or her
3: won fe ba nu je
4: to make him sad and sorrowful
3: ni Olorun elero alaafia wa so pe
4: and the God of peace reacted us
5: bayi ni Oluwa Jehovah wi
3: bayi lo Oluwa Jehovah wi
4: so says the Lord of Jehovah
5: imona ki yo duro
3: gbogbo ohun ti won so yen
4: all their pronouncements
3: imo won o ni duro
4: amen their thoughts shall not stand
5: beni ki yo se
3: gbogbo ohun ti won so pe won ma se yen ko ni se se
4: either with their counsel
3: hallelujah
4: amen hallelujah
3: hallelujah
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4: they want to do this
3: awon fe ba ninu je
4: to make you sad
3: awon te fe yan oba ti lorun
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4: hand him over to challenge
3: ko ma ja lati bi dohun ko ma ja lati ohun je
4: challenges to another challenges
3: e kini Judah se
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0: Good evening and thanks for joining us on Adabai FM's News Magazine Periscope. It is a compilation of local, foreign, entertainment and sports news. In tonight's edition, federal government moves to end recurring national grid collapses. INEC chairman urges early PVC collection. School roof collapse claims 34 lives, injures 19 in Pakistan. Details of these and other stories in a moment. I'm Ayola Fatukun.
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0: Thanks for staying with us. Now to the details of the bulletin. The presidency has defended the Nigerian National Petroleum Company Limited's 30 days petrol discount, describing it as a temporary measure to cushion the impact of global oil price fluctuations. President Bola Tinubu's special advisor on media and public communications, Sunday Dare, made the defense while criticizing former Vice President Atiku Abubakar for opposing the initiative. Dare said the discount was designed to moderate sudden fuel price increases without restoring the petrol subsidy removed in May 2023. The presidency also rejected Atiku's proposal for a production subsidy, arguing that Nigeria lacked sufficient crude oil to support the scheme without affecting government revenue and existing supply commitment. He accused Atiku of exploiting the economic hardship facing Nigerians for political gain ahead of the 2027 general elections. The federal government has approved plans to build new eastern and western electricity grids to address Nigeria's recurring power grid collapses. Minister of Power Joseph Tegbe disclosed this at an energy conference in Lagos, saying the procurement process for the project will begin soon. He said Nigerians could begin to see the benefit of the new grids within 2 to 3 years. Tegbe also revealed that the government had commenced a nationwide technical audit of electricity infrastructure to identify faults and prioritize urgent repairs. The minister attributed some of the challenges in the transmission network to aging infrastructure, noting that some power lines and towers were built more than 50 years ago. He said the government was committed to directing resources towards the actual problems affecting the power sector to improve electricity supply across the country. First Lady Olureni Tinubu has called for increased investment in rural women to boost food security and economic growth. He said rural women need better access to land, finance, training, technology, and markets to improve their livelihoods. Mrs. Tinubu made a call in a message to mark the 2026 International Day of Rural Women, observed on October 15th. She described rural women as key contributors to agriculture, food security, and the growth of local economies. The First Lady, however, urged government and other stakeholders to provide rural women with the resources and opportunities needed to increase productivity and support national development. Osun State Governor Ademola Adeleke has urged Nigerians to support President Bola Tinubu's re-election in 2027, saying 4 years is not enough for his reforms to yield result. Adeleke spoke on Wednesday at the inauguration of the All Progressives Congress Presidential Campaign Council at the Presidential Villa in Abuja. He said the president needed more time to implement his policies, adding that he was confident of victory in the 2027 elections.
1: I can feel the victory coming in 2027. So everybody that is thinking otherwise, we must give the president of this nation time for his reform to work. 4 years is not enough. That is why I'm here, to throw my weight. Because we want action, not too much talking. The work has begun. I've already started mine from every rural corner. Let us rise. Let us rise and make sure our president come back for the second time so that he can come and complete his good work.
0: In the meantime, Anambra State Governor Chukwuma Soludo has expressed confidence that President Bola Tinubu will secure a second term in the 2027 presidential election. He described the president's economic reform agenda as difficult but necessary, urging him to sustain the policies.
2: This is an opportunity that we must not miss. We must come together for this new Nigeria that we dream about. There is a pathway that is working. Stability, reform, to shared prosperity. That's the path. It is the acceleration path towards what I call pragmatic progressivism. That we must entrench in Nigeria, and there is nowhere changing a winning team. And so I said to you, Mr. President, we are with you. We are a partner in both this journey back to the Asoro, and will remain your partner in the governance process.
0: Soludo reaffirmed its support for Tinubu, saying progressive forces must work together to achieve a better Nigeria. Meanwhile, the Minister of the Federal Capital Territory, Yesonwike, has pledged massive votes for President Bola Tinubu in

0: The minister, who was assigned to coordinate campaign activities in Rivers State and the FCT, described his assignment as straightforward and expressed confidence in delivering the two areas for President Tinubu. He, however, warned campaign coordinators that a victory for the president would not excuse them from the responsibility of delivering their respective states.
1: Not too much work for me is Rivers and FCT. And let me say and pledge, by the grace of God, Rivers and FCT will vote massively for Bola Ahmed Tinubu. I want to wish you good luck. January 16th, 2027, to the glory of God, we'll come back here and say thank you to the Almighty God. And I want to say here, if you don't deliver your state and the president wins, don't say we have won.
0: Wike also defended the role of opposition parties in a democracy, stressing that opposition should not be about rejecting every policy of the ruling party, but holding the government accountable and identifying areas that require improvement. He maintained that democracy requires constructive criticism and the willingness to acknowledge good governance regardless of party affiliations.
1: You have shown leadership. You've not shied away from problems. Other leaders have all identified that the police will resolve the issue of insecurity in Nigeria. But nobody has taken step in creating the state police. By the grace of God, in the next few months, I'm sure that will be passed to have state police in Nigeria. That is leadership. And like I said, we can't do it because we are opposition. When you see the good works, democracy is not that. Democracy allows opposition to be there to look at things that the ruling party or the one with the power are not concentrating, is to bring out these are issues you are not tackling. Democracy is not that. If the ruling party is doing well, because your opposition is saying they are not doing well, that is not democracy.
0: That was the Minister of the Federal Capital Territory, Yison Wike, speaking there. The Independent National Electoral Commission, INEC, has urged eligible voters to collect their permanent voter cards, PVCs, ahead of the 2027 general elections. INEC Chairman Professor Joash Amukito said this at the launch of the National Orientation Agency's grassroots mobilization campaign, stressing that PVCs are required for voter accreditation on election day. He said nationwide distribution began on October 9th with collection centers available at registration areas and wards across the 774 local government areas. Amukito urged voters who registered during the first and second phases to collect their cards early to avoid last-minute delays.
2: We started distributing the PVCs across the country, so it's ongoing right now. I want to appeal to every Nigerian to go early enough, especially those that register in the first phase. And the second phase are almost delivered now. I appeal to all of them to please go and collect your PVC. You don't just register and leave the PVC with us. So we have decentralized the collection center.

0: we discuss robustly like this to ensure that Nigerians are well assured that the 2027 election, their security is topmost, including our core members, our infrastructure, and the electorates.
1: The chairman added that the commission had completed 10 of 14 key activities on its election timetable as preparations continue for the 2027 polls. A medical laboratory scientist and professor, Olufemi Akoni, has emphasized the importance of integrating artificial intelligence into medical laboratory science to improve accuracy, speed, and efficiency in diagnosis. Professor Akoni stated this at the induction and oath-taking ceremony of 26 medical laboratory science graduates of Elizade University in Laramoke, Ondo State. He explained that AI could enhance data analysis, support clinical decision-making, and optimize laboratory workflows. Professor Akoni, however, stressed that artificial intelligence should complement rather than replace professional judgment.
2: The role of AI in laboratory data accuracy cannot be overemphasized. In automated verification test results and data entry, detection of transcription and analyzer interface errors. So, AI also involves in cross-checking donor identifiers and test results across the systems. In blood utilization review, AI helps in to predict usage pattern of red cells, platelet, and plasma. Also optimizes stock rotation to reduce component expiration and supports laboratory decision making for redistribution.
1: While speaking, the Vice Chancellor, Professor Philip Ogutunde, charged the inductees to uphold professional ethics and remain trustworthy in their duties.
3: You will play a critical role in providing reliable scientific information that guides clinical decisions and improves patients' outcomes. Behind many successful medical diagnosis and treatment decisions is the dedication of a competent medical laboratory scientist who ensure that laboratory results are accurate, reliable, and delivered promptly.
1: The Dean of the School of Allied Sciences, Professor Mary Edward, encouraged the graduates to embrace lifelong learning to keep pace with development in molecular diagnostics and artificial intelligence.
4: This ceremony is not merely a celebration of accomplishments. It is also a call to greater responsibility. By taking this step today, you are committing yourself to the highest standard of professionalism, integrity, excellence, and lifelong learning. Society places enormous trust in healthcare professionals, and as future medical laboratory scientists, you must strive to uphold that trust through diligence, competence, and ethical conduct.
1: Out of the 26 inducted medical laboratory scientists, 8 earned first-class honors. Hand washing with soap and clean water remains one of the simplest and most effective ways to prevent the spread of infectious diseases. Yet, despite decades of public health campaigns, billions of people worldwide still lack a basic attitude to wash hand washing culture. As the world observes Global Hand Washing Day, this year's theme, Be a Hand Washing Hero, raises awareness about the importance of hand and hygiene in preventing diseases and protecting lives. In this report, Adabay FM's Abimbola Ogunbadeniyi examines why hand washing deserves greater attention. Our report.
5: Every morning, millions of people begin their day with different routines. For some, it is preparing breakfast, rushing to work, or getting the children ready for school. However, in the middle of these activities, one simple habit can make a significant difference between good health and preventable illness: washing our hands with soap and clean water. According to the World Health Organization and UNICEF, 1.7 billion people lacked basic hygiene services at home in 2024, including 611 million without any hand washing facility. Proper hand hygiene can reduce diarrhea disease by 30%.

0: and acute respiratory infections by 17%. Health practitioner Taiwo Okikiade says hand washing helps prevent infections and reduce disease transmission.
1: Why Nigerians should take hand washing seriously? Number one, to prevent microscopic organisms that cannot be seen with our physical eyes. By washing our hands with universal solvent, which is water and soap, we reduce the effects of these organisms on our health.
0: Okikiade also explains the consequences of neglecting hand hygiene and advises Nigerians on when and how to wash their hands properly.
1: There can be transfer of infection from one person to another. In fact, from our body system, when you touch your nose, because there are some microorganisms that are present in your nose, when they get into your mouth, it can cause infection. Some people get it wrong by washing their hands inside the bowl. You have to wash your hands under the running water, and there is no more contact with your hands and the water again, then you are free.
0: He stresses that governments, schools, healthcare facilities, and community leaders must ensure access to functional hand washing facilities. According to him, hand washing must go beyond awareness campaigns to become a consistent everyday practice where everyone takes responsibility.
1: Even in our marketplaces, the market women, most of them didn't take this hand washing serious. Before you can allow somebody to touch what you are selling, you have to be observant. You can improvise. Have sanitizer. You are the one to prevent yourself and to prevent what you are selling. You can have water and soap beside you. Before they can touch anything, just make sure that they wash their hands with soap. My advice to Nigerians is that we must make it an habit, if possible, on every touch.
0: For parents and caregiver, hand washing remains vital to protecting children's health and preventing avoidable medical expenses.
2: My job is a bit busy. Whenever I can get a break, get my hands washed. I carry liquid soap with me everywhere I'm going. Just randomly throughout the day, I wash my hands. I also have wipes because sometimes I might not be able to make it to the bathroom to wash my hands so that we don't go around spreading diseases and germs.
3: It's consciousness. It's not only the consciousness, and it gives you the time to even put it into practice. It will be so easy.
4: When you enter your house, the first thing you should do is wash your hand properly with soap and water for at least 20 seconds. And when you visit the newborn, the proper thing to do is to wash your hand before carrying or touching the baby. We are not giving germs trespass in 2026.
0: As Nigeria joins the global community to mark Global Hand Washing Day, the message is clear. Hand hygiene requires collective commitment and consistent practice. A few seconds spent washing our hands can prevent infections, protect lives, and build a healthier nation. Abimbola Ogunbadini reporting for Adaba FM's News.
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0: Warm greetings from Achievers University, Owo, a private university with distinction. Achievers University's motto is knowledge, integrity, and leadership. At Achievers University, we have diligently pursued its objectives with a clear understanding of its implication. At Achievers University, we honestly impart knowledge on our students and pursue all we do with a sense of integrity, thereby preparing our students for the position of a higher task, that of being the future hope and leaders of the society. Our mission to be the best university is very clear and achievable. With a very high sense of responsibility, we know we're on course. We appreciate all our parents and the government, the press and the society at large for your support. And we assure you that, by the grace of God, we shall achieve greatness and you'll be very proud of us. Achievers University. Knowledge, integrity, and leadership.
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0: 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On foreign news, school roof collapse claims 34 lives. Injures 19 in Pakistan. Olabisi Olani Oluwasegun is our guide.
6: Good evening and welcome to Foreign News. Mauritius has extended a curfew until Friday morning following violent protests over water shortages and the rising cost of living. The protests have led to the arrests of 94 people, including 16 minors, while 7 police officers were reportedly injured. The government said the demonstrations involved looting, arson, and damage to public property, including police stations and surveillance cameras. Prime Minister Navin Ramgoolam has warned against taking the law into one's hands as authorities consider tougher measures against those involved. Ukrainian President Volodymyr Zelensky says Russia has launched more than 850 Shahed drones against Ukraine in a massive attack that lasted from the previous day through the following morning. Zelensky said the strikes hit several regions, killing 6 people, including 3 in Kroptynsky and 3 in the Dnipro region. He said emergency workers and rescue teams were still responding to the attacks, while some drones were intercepted and others hit their targets. The Ukrainian president accused Russia of escalating the war and called for stronger international action against Moscow. And finally, on foreign news tonight, at least 34 people, mostly children under the age of 13, have been killed after a school roof collapsed in Pakistan, as 19 others were injured, some critically. The incident occurred at the private Al-Kahi school in the DIR Colony neighborhood, where rescue workers and residents spent hours searching the rubble for survivors. Police have arrested the school owner as investigations continue into the condition and structure of the building. Meanwhile, Pakistan's President Asif Ali Zardari has expressed sorrow over the tragedy, describing it as a heartbreaking incident that has shocked the nation. That's Foreign News tonight. Thank you for listening. I am Olabisi Olaniyoluwasegun. Good evening.
7: And on entertainment news, celebrities mourn gospel singer Toluwani Singh's death. Let's join Olubunmi Olatunji for details and more.
8: Good evening and welcome. Nollywood actress Toyin Abraham has faced social media backlash over an alleged linked audio recording in which she reportedly laughed at negative remarks about fellow actresses Funke Akindele and Iyabo Ojo. The 12-minute recording reportedly released by blogger Mama Esabod features a conversation between Abraham and TikTok fans Bizgood. The recording has sparked criticism from social media users, with some questioning Abraham's relationship with fans and her reaction to the comments about her colleagues. In the recording, Abraham also discussed actor Itele and Kemiti, describing her as someone she regards as a daughter. The court hearing on the DNA test involving the late singer Mohbad has been adjourned to November 16 amid concern from family members over the testing process. A representative of the family seeking to join the suit raised questions about the testing facilities, sample admin, and the time required to transfer samples to the laboratory. The family also expressed concern over reports that the facility had not received the relevant samples, resulting in an inconclusive outcome. A newly appointed court officer has reportedly promised to investigate the concerns. And lastly, on 90 Images tonight, gospel singer Toluwani Singh, whose real name is Olayemi Bolaji, has been mourned by celebrities and fellow entertainers following his death on Wednesday, October 14, 2026. The singer's family announced his death in a statement describing him as a beloved husband, family member, and a gospel minister. Gospel singers Adeyinka Alaseyori, Bidemi Olaoba, and Paul Tominsin, alongside actress Wumi Toriola and comedian Wole Agba, have expressed shock and paid tribute to the late singer. The tributes highlighted his humanity, ministry, and impact on the gospel music community. The family says funeral arrangements will be announced in due course. And that's entertainment for tonight. I'm Olubunmi Olatunji.
7: That entertainment news brings us to the end of today's edition of Periscope, as edited by Olasukomi Elujoba. On behalf of the production team, I'm Ayola Fatukunsein. Thanks for listening. Good evening.
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13: Wait, this is finished? 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
1: telephone number.
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0: Hey!
2: 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Ni o ayo Jesus.
0: Hey!
2: Iyo Oluwa Oluwa Ola.
0: Ni bi ti o wa ye.
1: Yeah you are.
0: So le kigbe ogogo.
1: I pray for you.
0: Everything.
1: As I am hearing you. I prophesy. In the name of Jesus.
0: I
1: forgive
0: you.
1: By the cross.
0: I
1: forgive
0: you.
1: By his blood.
0: I
1: forgive your sins. That you forgot
0: you.
1: That everyone forgets. That sin. That you never believe. I pray for you. I prophesy. I and you. Lord of the Lamb. Lord of the cross of Calvary, we forgive you.
0: Amen.
1: I prophesy. As you under my voice, as you under my voice, even this first time you're hearing it, you're hearing it for the
0: prophet.
1: Shinua Yomi, Kotoje, I am now. God says the Lord. If they say louder, amen. I am now. Love is delivered.
0: Sir. Nipa ogun to yi
1: oka. Well of the sun.
0: Oya gba itusile.
1: Amen.
0: Gba itusile.
1: Amen.
0: Ogun to yi oka.
1: That pass like a pass.
0: Gba itusile.
1: Amen.
0: Ide to di o.
1: That one abandoned.
0: Oya je.
1: Amen.
0: Ide to di o.
1: That one abandoned.
0: Oya je.
1: Amen.
0: Mama yi.
1: Human.
0: Owo isakun aye.
1: Hey, you observe your life.
0: O de wo.
1: And you see that.
0: O de ri ko ogun wa
1: meje. There's battle in it.
0: Owo isakun aye omo.
1: You see the joy of your children.
0: O de bai
1: koro pade. And you notice bitterness in this.
0: Owo isakun aye oko e.
1: You observe your husband.
0: O de bai koro pade.
1: You experience bitterness.
0: Owo isakwaye are.
1: You observe your own life.
0: Ikoro lo ba pade.
1: Bitterness.
0: Ki lo de?
1: Why?
0: Nibo ni ikoro ti wa?
1: As it is coming.
0: Olorun da pelu ikoro.
1: Never cease with bitterness.
0: O da pelu adule.
1: Bitterly with sweetness.
0: Nigba ti o da ote.
1: When he created you.
0: O fi ohun gbogbo ti Olorun.
1: So that is everything.
0: Bible wi pe.
1: Bible says.
0: O ni e ma bi si ni aye.
1: Be fruitful.
0: Ki e si ma rest.
1: And be multiply.
0: Ki e de ma gbeyun.
1: And live long.
0: Glory in
1: earth.
0: Yes sir. O ni e ma gbeyun.
1: He said
0: cherish. Ma enjoy.
1: And enjoy.
0: Glory in le aye. Won ma jo enjoy.
1: Yeah, love enjoy.
0: Nira kabosinu kan.
1: Mo fi se order.
0: Inu ogun kabosinu
1: ogun. Mo fi se order.
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1: Say to you.
0: Ko beju osami.
1: You say lada.
0: Ye gbe ju se.
1: Say to you.
0: Wo bi.
1: Look here.
0: Ogun to yi okan
1: yi. Ba to la surrounding.
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1: Be something dirt it.
0: 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Mo kade.
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0: Ara kwa wo. Gbogbo to bi ogun saye.
1: What is the cost of battle?
0: Era ko ni eniyan.
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1: Jesus for you.
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1: kin le fa won
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1: siblings,
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1: I want to yi mi ka
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1: say amen, say amen,
0: amen,
1: do say amen. O ya gbadura
0: pray
1: so pe ma jemu wo lo da mi duro
0: which government is delaying me
1: si o je ndide
0: the melody rise
1: ma baje
0: this is true
1: yo yo yo
0: ayo
1: ayo
0: ayo
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0: boy. 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
0: Lift up your hands.
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0: Let me have victory.
1: Oye.
0: Let me have
1: victory.
0: Let me have
1: victory.
0: Let me have
1: victory. Let me have victory.

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1: Egbadua.
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0: What the letter did you overnight?
1: Don't be a cool Jumama.
0: What the letter did my life overnight?
1: Don't be a cooler.
0: Fire.
1: Bejade.

0: Jesus.
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1: The prayers of this program
0: is to do a lesson.
1: They are not ordinary.
0: So, but till if I say,
1: you can only abandon your sin.
0: Oh, then tell it to
1: you. And you follow this program.
0: Was he called
1: my lady? You have testimony.
0: Police, Samuel,
1: Prophet Samuel,
0: and they buy your.
1: Ayé mi.

Our Father, who art in heaven, we give you all glory and adoration for giving us today. Thank you for this nation, Nigeria. Thank you for Ondo State. Thank you for Adabaye FM. Lord, let your protection be upon us, upon our lives, as we begin another great day that you have given to us. Give us the grace to do all things through your love and kindness. For I pray in the name of our Lord Jesus Christ. Amen.